0: sum of cash, 3 firearms, 2 of which were loaded, and 8 imitation firearms. Now, Craig Patterson faces 10 charges. He's scheduled to appear in court July 13th. And a researcher at the United Nations University says carbon-only metrics are no longer sufficient for estimating the impacts of AI data centers. Dr. Miriam Axel, the lead author of a recent report, says AI data centers will leave 3 main footprints in the global environment: carbon, water, and energy. When it comes to carbon, which type of resource used to generate energy plays a huge role in emission estimates, but according to her findings, data centers are expected to emit 399 million tons of CO2 equivalent by 2030. She also runs through the amount of water required to generate electricity at these centers globally.
1: In 2025, we had that the electricity from data centers, just generating the electricity to run data centers, was around 4.5 trillion liters for 2025, and that's projected to rise to around 9.3 trillion liters by 2030.
0: She adds that in 2025, data centers consumed the energy that would have powered 6,900 square kilometers of adjacent land. This is expected to rise to 14,500 square kilometers by 2030. This equates to twice the size of metropolitan Jakarta, or 10 times the size of Mexico City. I'm Kira Miller, CJWW News.
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0: This is your Environment Canada weather forecast for Saskatoon and area. Tonight, partly cloudy, slight chance of showers and a risk of a thunderstorm. Wind southeast gusting 50, low 16. Saturday, mainly sunny, high 33. And at night, partly cloudy with a slight chance of showers and risk of a thunderstorm, low 16. Sunday, a mix of sun and cloud, high of 32. For the Prince Albert region, tonight partly cloudy, 60% chance of showers with the risk of a thunderstorm, hazy, wind southeast at 20, low 16. Saturday, a mix of sun and clouds, slight chance of showers with the risk of a thunderstorm, high 29. And at night partly cloudy, 60% chance of showers in the evening and after midnight with the risk of a thunderstorm, low 16. Sunday, a mix of sun and cloud, high of 29.
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0: Country 600 CJWW, that is Tennille Arts on the Homestretch Drive, Don't Ruin Flowers. And Kenny Chesney, she thinks my tractor's sexy. Well, what sexy song are you looking for tonight? Let us know and we'll play it for you. Till 9 o'clock, it's Call for Country on CJWW. It's Jason Lee and for Jackson Emery tonight. 306-938-0600, toll free 1-800-667-3727.
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0: Country 600 CJWW. It's Call for Country. There's Luke Combs, sleepless in a hotel room. These storms will leave you sleepless, at least if they hit at night. That one on Wednesday night that hit Saskatoon hard woke me up. I can sleep through anything, but not through that one. It was the wind that woke me up. It was crazy. I've been tracking active weather through the day today. It continues this evening as it continues to track eastward, but the system that was kind of hanging around the Plunkett area continues to shift off to the east as it tracks towards the Burr. I mean, it's a wide swath. It's a big system, but there's certain areas of the system that pack more of a punch than others, and that one around the Plunkett area that's moving east towards a Burr and to Leroy. Watson a possibility, but to the Leroy area. Heads up, be safe, batten down the hatches, and know what kind of weather's coming your way. All right, take care. I got a request for Jackson Dean next. Heavens to Betsy.
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13: This is your Environment Canada weather forecast for Saskatoon and area. Tonight, partly cloudy, slight chance of showers and a risk of a thunderstorm. Wind southeast gusting 50, low 16. Saturday, mainly sunny, high 33. And at night, partly cloudy with a slight chance of showers and risk of a thunderstorm, low 16. Sunday, a mix of sun and cloud, high of 32. For the Prince Albert region, tonight partly cloudy, 60% chance of showers with the risk of a thunderstorm, hazy, wind southeast at 20, low 16. Saturday, a mix of sun and clouds, slight chance of showers with the risk of a thunderstorm, high 29, and at night partly cloudy, 60% chance of showers in the evening, and after midnight with the risk of a thunderstorm, low 16. Sunday, a mix of sun and cloud, high of 29.
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1: I'm Kira Miller in the Saskatoon Media Group newsroom with your news now. SPSA grounds three wildfire-fighting aircraft out of caution. UNU report underlines the environmental impacts of AI data centers and 15-year-old charged in Preston Crossing stabbing.
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0: Country 600 CJWW is Justin LaBrash on Call for Country. We haven't met yet. Hey, if you're up for some fun on a Friday night, head out to Warman. The Warman Days Fair is underway. I think they're going to keep things rolling till 11 o'clock tonight. So the Midway, Carnival, Amusements, whatever you want to call it, the Canuck Amusements are there set up in Warman for Warman Days. Lots of events throughout the weekend, but I know they have the rides there tonight and the food and the games and all sorts of family fun. And it's free to just walk amongst it. To get on the grounds, it's free. Anything you want to do will cost, but it's free to just take a stroll and check out all the people having fun at the fair. So, and CJWW will see you along the Warman Days parade route. We're going to be in the parade tomorrow morning. It begins at 10 o'clock.
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4: This is your Environment Canada weather forecast for Saskatoon and area. Tonight, partly cloudy, slight chance of showers and a risk of a thunderstorm. Wind southeast gusting 50, low 16. Saturday, mainly sunny, high 33. And at night, partly cloudy with a slight chance of showers and risk of a thunderstorm, low 16. Sunday, a mix of sun and cloud, high of 32. For the Prince Albert region, tonight partly cloudy, 60% chance of showers with the risk of a thunderstorm, hazy, wind southeast at 20, low 16. Saturday, a mix of sun and clouds, slight chance of showers with the risk of a thunderstorm, high 29. And at night partly cloudy, 60% chance of showers in the evening and after midnight with the risk of a thunderstorm, low 16. Sunday, a mix of sun and cloud, high of 29.
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0: from the CJWW Newsroom, bringing you Saskatchewan's news first. Here's what's happening.
1: Good evening, I'm Kira Miller with your CJWW News. Extreme heat is forecast over the weekend, prompting safety reminders from the Saskatchewan Health Authority. Residents are reminded to stay cool and avoid prolonged periods in direct sunlight. Medical health officer Dr. Stanley Annabelli says extreme heat can cause some serious symptoms.
2: So it could be conditions like heat rash, skin irritation, heat cramps, and there is also the heat edema, which is the swelling of the hands and feet and ankles due to exposure to these high temperatures. Some folks get very dizzy and could faint. It's also something we see. And there is the heat exhaustion and, of course, the heat stroke.
1: Annabelle stresses that heat stroke is a medical emergency. Symptoms include high body temperature, hot or red skin, loss of consciousness, and confusion. AI's environmental cost is being mismeasured, according to a recent report from the United Nations University. Dr. Miriam Axel, the lead author of a recent report on the data center's environmental impacts, says the existing estimates of AI impacts only look at the carbon emissions that come from data training and neglect to explore the water and energy consumption that comes from AI usage as well as training. Axel and her colleagues released a report in June which suggests that in 2025, data centers consumed the energy that could have powered 6,900 square kilometers of adjacent land. This is expected to rise to 14,500 square kilometers by 2030. On top of that, 4.5 trillion liters of water were used to generate electricity. This is projected to rise to 9.3 trillion liters by 2030.
3: Looking solely at the carbon footprint or the carbon impact of electricity kind of ignores some of the other footprints. So you might have an electricity generation source that's very low carbon but has a large water footprint or a large land footprint.
1: She says ChatGPT is the fastest adopted technology in history, receiving an estimated 2.5 billion daily prompts. On June 23rd, WH Wines and Spirits pleaded guilty in Regina Provincial Court to one violation of the Occupational Health and Safety Code. The court imposed a fine of $20,000 plus a victim surcharge fine of $8,000. In addition, the company also made a voluntary donation to the Saskatchewan Safety Council in the amount of $10,000. The charges stemmed from a worksite incident that occurred on September 18th back in 2023 in Regina. A worker was seriously injured when their upper body was pinned under a vehicle. And grab your fishing gear and get ready to hit the water this weekend, if weather permits. Saskatchewan's Free Fishing Weekend takes place July 11th and 12th, giving residents the opportunity to try recreational fishing without a license. The province reminds anglers that regular fishing rules do remain in place, including catch limits and special regulations on some lakes and rivers. I'm Kira Miller, CJWW News.
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1: This is your Environment Canada weather forecast for Saskatoon and area. Tonight, partly cloudy, slight chance of showers and a risk of a thunderstorm. Wind southeast gusting 50, low 16. Saturday, mainly sunny, high 33. And at night, partly cloudy with a slight chance of showers and risk of a thunderstorm, low 16. Sunday, a mix of sun and cloud, high of 32. For the Prince Albert region, tonight partly cloudy, 60% chance of showers with the risk of a thunderstorm, hazy, wind southeast at 20, low 16. Saturday, a mix of sun and clouds, slight chance of showers with the risk of a thunderstorm, high 29. And at night partly cloudy, 60% chance of showers in the evening and after midnight with the risk of a thunderstorm, low 16. Sunday, a mix of sun and cloud, high of 29.
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0: Country 600 CJWW. He's playing Pendleton, Oregon tomorrow night. And then the first stop on the Canadian leg of his cold beer and country music summer tour 2026 will be right here in Saskatoon Wednesday night. That is Zach Topp. In fact, I'm really looking forward to him singing that one right there. He has a lot of great tunes, but love that South of Sanity track from Zach Topp. Congratulations again to Marianne out in Osler. She won my Zach Topp tickets this afternoon. We have more chances for you to win. 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We'll be giving away two pairs of Zach Topp tickets Monday morning with the Moo Crew. So good luck to you. It's Call for Country. 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
0: 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We're going to play in just a few minutes. It is Call for Country. Hi there.
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0: Country 600 CJWW. People want to hear any songs about rodeo because of the Calgary Stampede, which is heading into its final weekend this weekend. That's Jess Moskaluk and Last Rodeo. I got a request. We're going to play for Ella Langley here in just a few minutes. Hi there, Call for Country. What would you like tonight?
1: Hi there. Could you please play Billy Currington, People Are Crazy?
0: For sure. We'll get that on for you right after this.
2: If you're running a John Deere compact utility tractor, be...
3: 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Extra care and attention should be exercised. The following localities are included in the warning: Lanigan, Jansen, Siemens, Duval, Goulburn, Nokomis, Wynyard, Lafrosse, Foam Lake, Ituna, Lestek, Wishart, Ponichi, and Raymore. Environment Canada meteorologists are tracking a severe thunderstorm that is producing a tornado. Damaging winds, large hail, and locally intense rainfall are also possible. Take cover immediately if threatening weather approaches. Please consult local media for more information.
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8: 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Extra care and attention should be exercised in and around the following localities: Melfort, St. Brew, Middle Lake, Yellow Creek, Kinistino, and Ronlid. Environment Canada meteorologists are tracking a severe thunderstorm that is possibly producing a tornado. Damaging winds, large hail, and locally intense rainfall are also possible. Take cover immediately if threatening weather approaches. Please consult local media for more information.
9: For the Prince Albert region, tonight partly cloudy, 60% chance of showers with the risk of a thunderstorm, hazy, wind southeast at 20, low 16. Saturday, a mix of sun and cloud, slight chance of showers with the risk of a thunderstorm, high 29, and at night partly cloudy, 60% chance of showers in the evening, and after midnight with the risk of a thunderstorm, low 16. Sunday, a mix of sun and cloud, high of 29.
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1: I'm Kira Miller in the Saskatoon Media Group newsroom with your news now. SPSA grounds three wildfire-fighting aircraft out of caution. UNU report underlines the environmental impacts of AI data centers and 15-year-old charged in Preston Crossing stabbing.
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0: Century 600 CJWW, consider yourself lucky if these storm systems miss you today, because there is a lot of them. We've been tracking weather all day today. Stay tuned for the latest weather alerts, but as this system we've been really watching that started just to south of Saskatoon continues to shift off into the east, you know, it's now tracking, should stay north of Wadena, but to the Fauston and Rose Valley and Kelvington areas. Keep an eye out, okay, to the west to see what's headed your way. And stay safe. Tucker Wetmore, wind up missing you. Harold's on the line. What can I play for you tonight?
1: I'd like to have Stompin' Tom Connors, Poor Poor Farmer, please.
0: 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It'll play for you next.
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0: Country 600, CJWW, Saskatoon, Put It On Me. That is Sully Burroughs by request. We're going to take a short break and get right back to the songs, but let's see which one we got to load up. It's Call for Country. Hi there.
1: Any chance you can play Ashes By Now by Rodney Crowell?
0: Well, I'll tell you what I can do. I'll make you a deal. I can play Ashes By Now. I know Rodney Crowell first recorded that, but I don't have that version. I do have Leanne Womack's version of the song, so we'll hook you up with a tune from Leanne Womack next.
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6: This is your Environment Canada weather forecast for Saskatoon and area. Tonight, partly cloudy, slight chance of showers and a risk of a thunderstorm. Wind southeast gusting 50, low 16. Saturday, mainly sunny, high 33. And at night, partly cloudy with a slight chance of showers and risk of a thunderstorm, low 16. Sunday, a mix of sun and cloud, high of 32. For the Prince Albert region, tonight partly cloudy, 60% chance of showers with the risk of a thunderstorm, hazy, wind southeast at 20, low 16. Saturday, a mix of sun and clouds, slight chance of showers with the risk of a thunderstorm, high 29. And at night partly cloudy, 60% chance of showers in the evening and after midnight with the risk of a thunderstorm, low 16. Sunday, a mix of sun and cloud, high of 29.
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0: from the CJWW Newsroom, bringing you Saskatchewan's news first. Here's what's happening.
1: Good evening, I'm Kira Miller with your CJWW News. The Saskatchewan Health Authority is urging residents to be cautious as a heat wave brings warning level temperatures to the province. Medical Health Officer Dr. Stanley Annabelli says extreme heat can cause heat-related illness, including heat stroke, which is a medical emergency.
2: This may include very high body temperature, very hot or red skin. Individuals experiencing a heat stroke may be unconscious, confused, or even have stopped sweating. If you or anyone in your care experiences any of these signs and symptoms, please do call 911 immediately.
1: People are advised to stay cool and hydrated while the heat wave moves through and check in on vulnerable loved ones, including children and the elderly. Battleford's RCMP say there was a collision between a semi-truck and a pedestrian early this morning. At 1:55, police responded to Highway 16 about 8 kilometers west of North Battleford. The pedestrian was declared dead at the scene. He's been identified as a 32-year-old man from Canoe Narrows. The sole occupant of the semi did not report injuries. RCMP continue to investigate. A 35-year-old Tisdale man has been arrested following a seizure of weapons and drugs from his home and vehicle. On Thursday, officers executed a search warrant at a property on 102nd Street in Tisdale. The search produced 56 grams of fentanyl, 3.5 grams of methamphetamine, and 2 grams of cocaine, scales, packaging materials, a large sum of cash, 3 firearms, 2 of which were loaded, and 8 imitation firearms. Now, Craig Patterson faces 10 charges. He's scheduled to appear in court July 13th. And a researcher at the United Nations University says carbon-only metrics are no longer sufficient for estimating the impacts of AI data centers. Dr. Miriam Axel, the lead author of a recent report, says AI data centers will leave 3 main footprints in the global environment: carbon, water, and energy. When it comes to carbon, which type of resource used to generate energy plays a huge role in emission estimates, but according to her findings, data centers are expected to emit 399 million tons of CO2 equivalent by 2030. She also runs through the amount of water required to generate electricity at these centers globally.
3: In 2025, we had that the electricity from data centers, just generating the electricity to run data centers, was around 4.5 trillion liters for 2025, and that's projected to rise to around 9.3 trillion liters by 2030.
1: She adds that in 2025, data centers consumed the energy that would have powered 6,900 square kilometers of adjacent land. This is expected to rise to 14,500 square kilometers by 2030. This equates to twice the size of metropolitan Jakarta or 10 times the size of Mexico City. I'm Kira Miller, CJWW News.
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1: This is your Environment Canada weather forecast for Saskatoon and area. Tonight, partly cloudy, slight chance of showers and a risk of a thunderstorm. Wind southeast gusting 50, low 16. Saturday, mainly sunny, high 33. And at night, partly cloudy with a slight chance of showers and risk of a thunderstorm, low 16. Sunday, a mix of sun and cloud, high of 32. For the Prince Albert region, tonight partly cloudy, 60% chance of showers with the risk of a thunderstorm, hazy, wind southeast at 20, low 16. Saturday, a mix of sun and cloud, slight chance of showers with the risk of a thunderstorm, high 29. And at night partly cloudy, 60% chance of showers in the evening and after midnight with the risk of a thunderstorm, low 16. Sunday, a mix of sun and cloud, high of 29.
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2: He ain't

0: Country 600 CJWW playing the Sasstel Grandstand of the Saskatoon X this summer. That is Jade Eagleson, Worth the Double, and Blake Shelton. It's all about tonight. Well, this is the final hour. It's all about your requests. For your song, my number is 306-938-0600. Toll free from out of town, 1-800-667-3727. We'll do our best to get to your song. It's filling up fast. Got a request we're going to get to shortly for newcomer Carter Faith, her brand new single, Betty. It is Call for Country. Hi there. What can I do for you?
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0: 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I can get some Carol Baker on for you. We'll do that right after we pay some bills. 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

0: Country 600 CJWW, that's legendary country from Lisa Brokop. My Love, Carter Faith and Betty, and Carol Baker, Tonight with Love. I got a Cody Johnson request we're going to get to in just a few minutes. Hey, tonight you can enter to win some concert tickets. I have a couple of different pairs you can enter to win on our Facebook page. One is Zach Top. Tomorrow night, he plays Pendleton, Oregon, and then after tomorrow night, he beelines to Canada for his first stop on the Cold Beer and Country Music Summer Tour 2026. It's right here in Saskatoon, Wednesday night of next week. All you got to do is, we have that contest pinned to the top when you get to our CJWW Facebook fan page. So when you see the contest post, you like the page, you like the post, you tag your buddy you'd take to Zach Top and share the post, and you will be entered that way. And if you're up for seeing Gord Bamford on August 8th at a rodeo cabaret in Outlook, you can enter to win those tickets as well on our Facebook fan page. The Zach Top tickets will go Monday morning with the Moo Crew, and then I believe you have till Tuesday to get in on those Bamford tickets. But, hey, you can get entered in tonight. That way you know you're in for your chance to win. It's Call for Country. Hi there. Who's this?
1: Hello. It's Corwin here from Park Bake, Saskatchewan.
0: Hey, Corwin.
1: I want to hear Sure Is Monday by Mark Chestnut.
0: Yeah, we got it. Next.
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6: This is your Environment Canada weather forecast for Saskatoon and area. Tonight, partly cloudy, slight chance of showers and a risk of a thunderstorm. Wind southeast gusting 50, low 16. Saturday, mainly sunny, high 33. And at night, partly cloudy with a slight chance of showers and risk of a thunderstorm, low 16. Sunday, a mix of sun and cloud, high of 32. For the Prince Albert region, tonight partly cloudy, 60% chance of showers with the risk of a thunderstorm, hazy, wind southeast at 20, low 16. Saturday, a mix of sun and clouds, slight chance of showers with the risk of a thunderstorm, high 29. And at night partly cloudy, 60% chance of showers in the evening and after midnight with the risk of a thunderstorm, low 16. Sunday, a mix of sun and cloud, high of 29.
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Country 600 CJWW, Cody Johnson and The Fall. And for Corwin tonight, Mark Chestnut, it sure is Monday on a Friday evening. Here we are singing about a Monday. You can tell this is a Friday request, and Nikki sent me a message on the Groundkeeper Lawn Fertilizer text line. How about the Drinking Bone? Yeah, we can do that. Tracy Byrds, Call for Country on CJWW, Saskatoon.

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0: Country 600 CJWW Rear View. That is Kyle McKierney. And one from Tracy Bird for Nikki and the Drinking Bone. Well, Holly Cow's going to be busy this weekend. She will be in the Warmin' Days Parade tomorrow morning at 10 o'clock. In fact, I'm going to be driving the ZexBuilding.com Country Connection in tow, the CJWW Flamin Saskatchewan Summer Hauler, and get a good look at the hauler. And, yeah, we're going to have candy. We're going to have music. We're going to have Holly Cow. It's going to be a great time. So give us a wave. Looking forward to seeing everybody along the parade route in Warmin' tomorrow again. Starts at 10 a.m. And then Holly's going to be put to work again Sunday afternoon. She will be at the Barry's game for the matinee. I'll tell you why. Because Barry, the Barry's mascot, is celebrating birthday number 3. So Barry's going to have a party and inviting all of his friends. And one of his good friends is Holly Cow. So she will be there as well. It's going to be a lot of fun. I think there's like going to be like 10 mascots there for the big birthday party for Barry. So get the kids out. They're going to enjoy it and a great Sunday afternoon at the ballpark. All right. So looking forward to the weekend. It's going to be a lot of fun. It's called for country. Hi there, who's this?
1: Hey, I'm Damien Denis, and I want to hear The Painter by Cody Johnson.
0: Yeah, some more Kojo. We can do that. We'll do it right after this.
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0: Country 600 CJWW, that's Brad Johnner. I'd rather be lucky. Reminds me of a story around Canada Day. I was watching some pony chuck wagons and chariots, and sitting in the grandstand, and a dragonfly like flew right at my sunglasses, right at my face. I just kind of swatted at it to get it away, because it was flying right into my face. And then just down the row in the grandstand from me, there was like a 6-year-old girl, and she said, "You know, if a dragonfly lands on you, it brings you luck." So she was kind of wondering why I was swatting away at a dragonfly, because why wouldn't you want luck? So the other day, I'm sitting in the backyard having a coffee, and a dragonfly lands on my leg for about 3 seconds. So I thought, hey, maybe that's my sign. I'm going to be lucky. So I stopped in. I don't usually buy lottery tickets. I buy lottery tickets when we go out and about to the Willow Bunch and to Leroy and all the small town lotteries. I do. But the 649 and Lotto Max, I rarely play those, very rarely. So after that dragonfly landed on my leg, I thought, I'm going to play the lottery, see what happens here. And I won, but I won 2 free plays. I'll be honest with you, I was hoping for a little more luck than that, but maybe the longer the dragonfly sits on you, the more luck you get, because, you know, it sat on my leg for about 3 seconds, and I got 2 free plays. So it worked, but I was hoping for a little more luck than what I got. Tyler Joe Miller's coming your way next as we wrap up Call for Country on CJWW. Remember the CJWW Barber Crew? 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
6: This is your Environment Canada weather forecast for Saskatoon and area. Tonight, partly cloudy, slight chance of showers, and a risk of a thunderstorm. Wind southeast gusting 50, low 16. Saturday, mainly sunny, high 33. And at night, partly cloudy, with a slight chance of showers, and risk of a thunderstorm, low 16. Sunday, a mix of sun and cloud, high of 32. For the Prince Albert region, tonight partly cloudy, 60% chance of showers with the risk of a thunderstorm, hazy, wind southeast at 20, low 16. Saturday, a mix of sun and clouds, slight chance of showers with the risk of a thunderstorm, high 29. And at night partly cloudy, 60% chance of showers in the evening and after midnight with the risk of a thunderstorm, low 16. Sunday, a mix of sun and cloud, high of 29.
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1: Good evening, I'm Kira Miller with your CJWW News. Extreme heat is forecast over the weekend, prompting safety reminders from the Saskatchewan Health Authority. Residents are reminded to stay cool and avoid prolonged periods in direct sunlight. Medical health officer Dr. Stanley Annabelli says extreme heat can cause some serious symptoms.
2: So it could be conditions like heat rash, skin irritation, heat cramps, and there is also the heat edema, which is the swelling of the hands and feet and ankles due to exposure to these high temperatures. Some folks get very dizzy and could faint. It's also something we see. And there is the heat exhaustion and, of course, the heat stroke.
1: Annabelle Lee stresses that heat stroke is a medical emergency. Symptoms include high body temperature, hot or red skin, loss of consciousness, and confusion. AI's environmental cost is being mismeasured, according to a recent report from the United Nations University. Dr. Miriam Axel, the lead author of a recent report on the data center's environmental impacts, says the existing estimates of AI impacts only look at the carbon emissions that come from data training and neglect to explore the water and energy consumption that comes from AI usage as well as training. Axel and her colleagues released a report in June which suggests that in 2025, data centers consumed the energy that could have powered 6,900 square kilometers of adjacent land. This is expected to rise to 14,500 square kilometers by 2030. On top of that, 4.5 trillion liters of water were used to generate electricity. This is projected to rise to 9.3 trillion liters by 2030.
3: Looking solely at the carbon footprint or the carbon impact of electricity kind of ignores some of the other footprints. So you might have an electricity generation source that's very low carbon, that has a large water footprint or a large land footprint.
1: She says ChatGPT is the fastest adopted technology in history, receiving an estimated 2.5 billion daily prompts. On June 23rd, WH Wines and Spirits pleaded guilty in Regina Provincial Court to one violation of the Occupational Health and Safety Code. The court imposed a fine of $20,000 plus a victim surcharge fine of $8,000. In addition, the company also made a voluntary donation to the Saskatchewan Safety Council in the amount of $10,000. The charges stemmed from a worksite incident that occurred on September 18th back in 2023 in Regina. A worker was seriously injured when their upper body was pinned under a vehicle. And grab your fishing gear and get ready to hit the water this weekend, if weather permits. Saskatchewan's Free Fishing Weekend takes place July 11th and 12th, giving residents the opportunity to try recreational fishing without a license. The province reminds anglers that regular fishing rules do remain in place, including catch limits and special regulations on some lakes and rivers. I'm Kira Miller, CJWW News.
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1: This is your Environment Canada weather forecast for Saskatoon and area. Tonight, partly cloudy, slight chance of showers and a risk of a thunderstorm. Wind southeast gusting 50, low 16. Saturday, mainly sunny, high 33. And at night, partly cloudy with a slight chance of showers and risk of a thunderstorm, low 16. Sunday, a mix of sun and cloud, high of 32. For the Prince Albert region, tonight partly cloudy, 60% chance of showers with the risk of a thunderstorm, hazy, wind southeast at 20, low 16. Saturday, a mix of sun and clouds, slight chance of showers with the risk of a thunderstorm, high 29. And at night partly cloudy, 60% chance of showers in the evening and after midnight with the risk of a thunderstorm, low 16. Sunday, a mix of sun and cloud, high of 29.
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0: Country 600 CJWW. That's Tay Bay. That's going to leave a memory in George Strait and the Blue Clear Sky. Thanks for hanging out. I'm Jason Lee. Hot weekend ahead. There are some heat warnings in place for a good portion of the CJWW listening area. And those that don't have heat warnings, it's still quite hot. So make sure to find ways to keep cool through the weekend. If you need some tips on staying well during a heat wave, you can check out the news section at CJWWradio.com for some tips that'll help you, especially this weekend. All right. Thanks for the requests. We will be back taking your calls and playing your songs Sunday morning at 8 o'clock with Kendra. I have Brooks and Dunn this hour. Alabama's on the way, and we're back with Megan Maroney in the next set.
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0: Country 600 CJWW. Her new dog's name is called Boots. The full name of the pet is Boots with a Fur. Boots with the Fur. Yeah. That is Megan Maroney, and that is her fourth number one country song. It's called Beautiful Things. And now Megan Maroney is the latest to get into the fragrance business, joining Dolly Parton, Shania Twain, Miranda Lambert, Tim McGraw's got a fragrance, Keith Urban has Phoenix. Well, now Megan Maroney's hitting the market with her first fragrance. And sorry, guys, I'm going to lose you here, but the ladies might be interested in this. I think it's called Calliope. It's described as a, and this is where we lose the guys, it's described as a radiant floral musk with peach blossom, jasmine, pink peony, and warm mineral musk. Maroney said she spent more than a year creating the scent, the design, and the pink heart-shaped bottle. And I don't think it's in retail stores, so you may be able to get it through her website right now. But anyway, she's now into the fragrance business as well. Megan Maroney for you tonight. Back with Dean Brody, his latest. Next.
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4: This is your Environment Canada weather forecast for Saskatoon and area. Tonight, partly cloudy, slight chance of showers and a risk of a thunderstorm. Wind southeast gusting 50, low 16. Saturday, mainly sunny, high 33. And at night, partly cloudy with a slight chance of showers and risk of a thunderstorm, low 16. Sunday, a mix of sun and cloud, high of 32. For the Prince Albert region, tonight partly cloudy, 60% chance of showers with the risk of a thunderstorm, hazy, wind southeast at 20, low 16. Saturday, a mix of sun and cloud, slight chance of showers with the risk of a thunderstorm, high 29, and at night partly cloudy, 60% chance of showers in the evening and after midnight with the risk of a thunderstorm, low 16. Sunday, a mix of sun and cloud, high of 29.
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Country 600 CJWW, it's Brooks and Dunn for you tonight. Cowgirls don't cry. And Dean Brody, a man without a woman. Well, a new study shows that letting babies cry for a minute is just fine. It's okay to do that, but let me remind parents with little babies, this study doesn't count if you're in a restaurant or on an airplane, okay? Dolly Parton for you tonight, some classic country. Here You Come Again. Don't forget, Ben's got the classic show Sunday afternoon at 1 o'clock.

0: Country 600 CJWW, ride, ride, ride. George Burge with Luke Bryan. Dolly Parton, here you come again. Well, warming days are underway. They're wrapping up day number two there with the warm and fair days. And, it's going to be a full weekend. This is only the second of four straight days. So we'll be back at it tomorrow. They're going to have a slow pitch tournament on the weekend. They're going to have a car show. In fact, added events for Saturday and Sunday, including the parade tomorrow morning at 10 o'clock. CJWW is going to be in it. I'm going to be in it. Holly Cow is going to be in it. I'm going to get some gum to hand out to. We're going to have a lot of fun. So join the Warman Days Parade tomorrow morning at 10 o'clock, and I will see you there, all right? Make sure to give Holly Cow a big wave, all right? Back with Alabama right after this.
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0: 93600 CJWW. He will be headlining the Country Cool Jamboree at the Jewel of the North, Emma Lake, on Saturday, August 8th. That is Adam Johnson and Good Old Boys in Alabama's down home. That's it for me. I'm Jason Lee. Enjoy the rest of your night. Have a great weekend. To those coming to the Warman Days Parade tomorrow morning, it begins at 10 o'clock. I will be in it. Give us a wave. I will see you along the parade route. And as for on air, I'll be back tomorrow night at 8 o'clock bringing you the Saturday night old time dance party. Enjoy the weekend. Stay cool. If you need tips on being well through a heat wave, check out our website under the news tab at CJWWRadio.com. We leave them there to help you along and in a heat wave like we're going to have this weekend with temperatures into the 30s, humidex into the 40s. It's going to be hot. So do what you can. Drink lots of water as well. All right. Be safe. Jordan Davis to wrap up the show next on CJWW. We're going to turn this truck around.
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13: This is your Environment Canada weather forecast for Saskatoon and area. Tonight, partly cloudy, slight chance of showers, and a risk of a thunderstorm. Wind southeast gusting 50, low 16. Saturday, mainly sunny, high 33. And at night, partly cloudy, with a slight chance of showers, and risk of a thunderstorm, low 16. Sunday, a mix of sun and cloud, high of 32. For the Prince Albert region, tonight partly cloudy, 60% chance of showers with the risk of a thunderstorm, hazy, wind southeast at 20, low 16. Saturday, a mix of sun and cloud, slight chance of showers with the risk of a thunderstorm, high 29, and at night partly cloudy, 60% chance of showers in the evening and after midnight with the risk of a thunderstorm, low 16. Sunday, a mix of sun and cloud, high of 29.
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0: 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It's Tim McGraw.
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3: 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We only play the songs that can be called legendary. 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

0: the CJWW Newsroom, bringing you Saskatchewan's news first. Here's what's happening.
1: Good evening. I'm Kira Miller with your CJWW News. The Saskatchewan Health Authority is urging residents to be cautious as a heat wave brings warning level temperatures to the province. Medical Health Officer Dr. Stanley Annabelli says extreme heat can cause heat-related illness, including heat stroke, which is a medical emergency.
2: This may include very high body temperature, very hot or red skin. Individuals experiencing a heat stroke may be unconscious, confused, or even have stopped sweating. If you or anyone in your care experiences any of these signs and symptoms, please do call 911 immediately.
1: People are advised to stay cool and hydrated while the heat wave moves through and check in on vulnerable loved ones, including children and the elderly. Battleford's RCMP say there was a collision between a semi-truck and a pedestrian early this morning. At 1:55, police responded to Highway 16 about 8 kilometers west of North Battleford. The pedestrian was declared dead at the scene. He's been identified as a 32-year-old man from Canoe Narrows. The sole occupant of the semi did not report injuries. RCMP continue to investigate. A 35-year-old Tisdale man has been arrested following a seizure of weapons and drugs from his home and vehicle. On Thursday, officers executed a search warrant at a property on 102nd Street in Tisdale. The search produced 56 grams of fentanyl, 3.5 grams of methamphetamine, and 2 grams of cocaine, scales, packaging materials, a large sum of cash, 3 firearms, 2 of which were loaded, and 8 imitation firearms. Now, Craig Patterson faces 10 charges. He's scheduled to appear in court July 13th. And a researcher at the United Nations University says carbon-only metrics are no longer sufficient for estimating the impacts of AI data centers. Dr. Miriam Axel, the lead author of a recent report, says AI data centers will leave 3 main footprints in the global environment: carbon, water, and energy. When it comes to carbon, which type of resource used to generate energy plays a huge role in emission estimates, but according to her findings, data centers are expected to emit 399 million tons of CO2 equivalent by 2030. She also runs through the amount of water required to generate electricity at these centers globally.
3: In 2025, we had that the electricity from data centers, just generating the electricity to run data centers, was around 4.5 trillion liters for 2025, and that's projected to rise to around 9.3 trillion liters by 2030.
1: She adds that in 2025, data centers consumed the energy that would have powered 6,900 square kilometers of adjacent land. This is expected to rise to 14,500 square kilometers by 2030. This equates to twice the size of metropolitan Jakarta or 10 times the size of Mexico City. I'm Kira Miller, CJWW News.
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1: This is your Environment Canada weather forecast for Saskatoon and area. Tonight, partly cloudy, slight chance of showers and a risk of a thunderstorm. Wind southeast gusting 50, low 16. Saturday, mainly sunny, high 33. And at night, partly cloudy with a slight chance of showers and risk of a thunderstorm, low 16. Sunday, a mix of sun and cloud, high of 32. For the Prince Albert region, tonight partly cloudy, 60% chance of showers with the risk of a thunderstorm, hazy, wind southeast at 20, low 16. Saturday, a mix of sun and cloud, slight chance of showers with the risk of a thunderstorm, high 29. And at night partly cloudy, 60% chance of showers in the evening and after midnight with the risk of a thunderstorm, low 16. Sunday, a mix of sun and cloud, high of 29.
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6: This is your Environment Canada weather forecast for Saskatoon and area. Tonight, partly cloudy, slight chance of showers and a risk of a thunderstorm. Wind southeast gusting 50, low 16. Saturday, mainly sunny, high 33. And at night, partly cloudy with a slight chance of showers and risk of a thunderstorm, low 16. Sunday, a mix of sun and cloud, high of 32. For the Prince Albert region, tonight partly cloudy, 60% chance of showers with the risk of a thunderstorm, hazy, wind southeast at 20, low 16. Saturday, a mix of sun and cloud, slight chance of showers with the risk of a thunderstorm, high 29. And at night partly cloudy, 60% chance of showers in the evening and after midnight with the risk of a thunderstorm, low 16. Sunday, a mix of sun and cloud, high of 29.
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2: Hey there, Derek Jesney here with the Saskatoon Crime Stoppers. 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Saskatoon Crime Stoppers provides the public with the opportunity to anonymously and therefore safely communicate information that they have

0: 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Tips can be left 24 hours a day, 7 days a week. When submitting a tip, the caller will never be asked to reveal their identity. Once a tip has been submitted, a tip number is provided and the caller's identity is never known to us. We will not ask your name and you can remain anonymous. Information that is provided to Crime Stoppers can help police build cases in Saskatoon and around the province to reduce, prevent, and solve crimes. Please visit our website for more information. You can also check us out on Instagram and X for updates, active crimes, and photos of suspects that are wanted or need identifying. Saskatoon Crime Stoppers, do your part to stop crime in our community.
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12: This is your Environment Canada weather forecast for Saskatoon and area. Tonight, partly cloudy, slight chance of showers and a risk of a thunderstorm. Wind southeast gusting 50, low 16. Saturday, mainly sunny, high 33. And at night, partly cloudy with a slight chance of showers and risk of a thunderstorm, low 16. Sunday, a mix of sun and cloud, high of 32. For the Prince Albert region, tonight partly cloudy, 60% chance of showers with the risk of a thunderstorm, hazy, wind southeast at 20, low 16. Saturday, a mix of sun and clouds, slight chance of showers with the risk of a thunderstorm, high 29. And at night partly cloudy, 60% chance of showers in the evening and after midnight with the risk of a thunderstorm, low 16. Sunday, a mix of sun and cloud, high of 29.
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0: from the CJWW Newsroom, bringing you Saskatchewan's news first. Here's what's happening.
1: Good evening, I'm Kira Miller with your CJWW News. Extreme heat is forecast over the weekend, prompting safety reminders from the Saskatchewan Health Authority. Residents are reminded to stay cool and avoid prolonged periods in direct sunlight. Medical Health Officer Dr. Stanley Annabelli says extreme heat can cause some serious symptoms.
2: So it could be conditions like heat rash, skin irritation, heat cramps, and there is also the heat edema, which is the swelling of the hands and feet and ankles due to exposure to these high temperatures. Some folks get very dizzy and could faint. It's also something we see. And there is the heat exhaustion and, of course, the heat stroke.
1: Annabelle stresses that heat stroke is a medical emergency. Symptoms include high body temperature, hot or red skin, loss of consciousness, and confusion. AI's environmental cost is being mismeasured, according to a recent report from the United Nations University. Dr. Miriam Axel, the lead author of a recent report on the data center's environmental impacts, says the existing estimates of AI impacts only look at the carbon emissions that come from data training and neglect to explore the water and energy consumption that comes from AI usage as well as training. Axel and her colleagues released a report in June which suggests that in 2025, data centers consumed the energy that could have powered 6,900 square kilometers of adjacent land. This is expected to rise to 14,500 square kilometers by 2030. On top of that, 4.5 trillion liters of water were used to generate electricity. This is projected to rise to 9.3 trillion liters by 2030.
3: Looking solely at the carbon footprint or the carbon impact of electricity kind of ignores some of the other footprints. So you might have an electricity generation source that's very low carbon, that has a large water footprint or a large land footprint.
1: She says ChatGPT is the fastest adopted technology in history, receiving an estimated 2.5 billion daily prompts. On June 23rd, WH Wines and Spirits pleaded guilty in Regina Provincial Court to one violation of the Occupational Health and Safety Code. The court imposed a fine of $20,000 plus a victim surcharge fine of $8,000. In addition, the company also made a voluntary donation to the Saskatchewan Safety Council in the amount of $10,000. The charges stemmed from a worksite incident that occurred on September 18th back in 2023 in Regina. A worker was seriously injured when their upper body was pinned under a vehicle. And grab your fishing gear and get ready to hit the water this weekend, if weather permits. Saskatchewan's Free Fishing Weekend takes place July 11th and 12th, giving residents the opportunity to try recreational fishing without a license. The province reminds anglers that regular fishing rules do remain in place, including catch limits and special regulations on some lakes and rivers. I'm Kira Miller, CJWW News.
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1: This is your Environment Canada weather forecast for Saskatoon and area. Tonight, partly cloudy, slight chance of showers and a risk of a thunderstorm. Wind southeast gusting 50, low 16. Saturday, mainly sunny, high 33. And at night, partly cloudy with a slight chance of showers and risk of a thunderstorm, low 16. Sunday, a mix of sun and cloud, high of 32. For the Prince Albert region, tonight partly cloudy, 60% chance of showers with the risk of a thunderstorm, hazy, wind southeast at 20, low 16. Saturday, a mix of sun and cloud, slight chance of showers with the risk of a thunderstorm, high 29. And at night partly cloudy, 60% chance of showers in the evening and after midnight with the risk of a thunderstorm, low 16. Sunday, a mix of sun and cloud, high of 29.
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17: This is your Environment Canada weather forecast for Saskatoon and area. Tonight, partly cloudy, slight chance of showers and a risk of a thunderstorm. Wind southeast gusting 50, low 16. Saturday, mainly sunny, high 33. And at night, partly cloudy with a slight chance of showers and risk of a thunderstorm, low 16. Sunday, a mix of sun and cloud, high of 32. For the Prince Albert region, tonight partly cloudy, 60% chance of showers with the risk of a thunderstorm, hazy, wind southeast at 20, low 16. Saturday, a mix of sun and cloud, slight chance of showers with the risk of a thunderstorm, high 29. And at night partly cloudy, 60% chance of showers in the evening and after midnight with the risk of a thunderstorm, low 16. Sunday, a mix of sun and cloud, high of 29.
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6: This is your Environment Canada weather forecast for Saskatoon and area. Tonight, partly cloudy, slight chance of showers and a risk of a thunderstorm. Wind southeast gusting 50, low 16. Saturday, mainly sunny, high 33. And at night, partly cloudy with a slight chance of showers and risk of a thunderstorm, low 16. Sunday, a mix of sun and cloud, high of 32. For the Prince Albert region, tonight partly cloudy, 60% chance of showers with the risk of a thunderstorm, hazy, wind southeast at 20, low 16. Saturday, a mix of sun and clouds, slight chance of showers with the risk of a thunderstorm, high 29. And at night partly cloudy, 60% chance of showers in the evening and after midnight with the risk of a thunderstorm, low 16. Sunday, a mix of sun and cloud, high of 29.
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0: keeping you company the best way we know how. It's All Night Country. And we continue in a moment on CJWW. CJWW is Saskatchewan's most listened to radio station. And nobody knows our highways and byways like you. Let us know what you see at 306-938-0600. 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
6: CJWW Environment Canada weather forecast for the Saskatoon area Saturday. Mainly sunny with an afternoon high of 33. Partly cloudy Saturday night with a slight chance of an evening shower, risk of a thunderstorm, and then clearing overnight. Low 16. For Sunday, a mix of sun and cloud with a high of 32. For the Prince Albert region, Saturday, a mix of sun and clouds, slight chance of a late afternoon shower, possible thunderstorm, high of 29. Partly cloudy Saturday night with a 60% chance of evening showers and a risk of a thunderstorm and a low 16. And then a mix of sun and cloud for Sunday with a high of 29. For weather where you are anytime, go to CJWWradio.com.
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10: CJWW Environment Canada weather forecast for the Saskatoon area Saturday. Mainly sunny with an afternoon high of 33. Partly cloudy Saturday night with a slight chance of an evening shower, risk of a thunderstorm, and then clearing overnight. Low 16. For Sunday, a mix of sun and cloud with a high of 32. For the Prince Albert region Saturday, a mix of sun and cloud, slight chance of a late afternoon shower, possible thunderstorm, high of 29. Partly cloudy Saturday night with a 60% chance of evening showers and a risk of a thunderstorm and a low 16. And then a mix of sun and cloud for Sunday with a high of 29. For weather where you are anytime, go to CJWWradio.com.
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much country can we play? All of it. All Night Country continues on CJWW. 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
10: CJWW Environment Canada weather forecast for the Saskatoon area Saturday, mainly sunny with an afternoon high of 33. Partly cloudy Saturday night with a slight chance of an evening shower, risk of a thunderstorm, and then clearing overnight. Low 16. For Sunday, a mix of sun and cloud with a high of 32. For the Prince Albert region, Saturday, a mix of sun and cloud, slight chance of a late afternoon shower, possible thunderstorm, high of 29. Partly cloudy Saturday night with a 60% chance of evening showers and a risk of a thunderstorm and a low 16, and then a mix of sun and cloud for Sunday with a high of 29. For weather where you are anytime, go to CJWWradio.com.
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3: 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Saskatoon Crime Stoppers is a non-profit organization that works with the community in partnership with the public, the media, and the police in a joint commitment to prevent and solve crime in Saskatoon and the province. Saskatoon Crime Stoppers provides the public with the opportunity to anonymously and therefore safely communicate information that they have regarding criminal activity within the community. Our program is entirely funded on community donations and corporate sponsors. If you know of a crime that's been committed, you can leave a tip by calling 1-800-222-8477 or on

0: 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Tips can be left 24 hours a day, 7 days a week. When submitting a tip, the caller will never be asked to reveal their identity. Once a tip has been submitted, a tip number is provided and the caller's identity is never known to us. We will not ask your name and you can remain anonymous. Information that is provided to Crime Stoppers can help police build cases in Saskatoon and around the province to reduce, prevent, and solve crimes. 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You can also check us out on Instagram and X for updates, active crimes, and photos of suspects that are wanted or need identifying. Saskatoon Crime Stoppers, do your part to stop crime in our community.
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3: CJWW Environment Canada weather forecast for the Saskatoon area Saturday. Mainly sunny with an afternoon high of 33. Partly cloudy Saturday night with a slight chance of an evening shower, risk of a thunderstorm, and then clearing overnight. Low 16. For Sunday, a mix of sun and cloud with a high of 32. For the Prince Albert region Saturday, a mix of sun and cloud, slight chance of a late afternoon shower, possible thunderstorm, high of 29. Partly cloudy Saturday night with a 60% chance of evening showers and a risk of a thunderstorm and a low 16. And then a mix of sun and cloud for Sunday with a high of 29. For weather where you are anytime, go to CJWWradio.com.
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7: 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CJWW Environment Canada weather forecast for the Saskatoon area Saturday. Mainly sunny with an afternoon high of 33. Partly cloudy Saturday night with a slight chance of an evening shower, risk of a thunderstorm, and then clearing overnight. Low 16. For Sunday, a mix of sun and cloud with a high of 32. For the Prince Albert region, Saturday, a mix of sun and clouds, slight chance of a late afternoon shower, possible thunderstorm, high of 29. Partly cloudy Saturday night with a 60% chance of evening showers and a risk of a thunderstorm and a low 16. And then a mix of sun and cloud for Sunday with a high of 29. For weather where you are anytime, go to CJWWradio.com.
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3: CJWW Environment Canada weather forecast for the Saskatoon area Saturday. Mainly sunny with an afternoon high of 33. Partly cloudy Saturday night with a slight chance of an evening shower, risk of a thunderstorm, and then clearing overnight. Low 16. For Sunday, a mix of sun and cloud with a high of 32. For the Prince Albert region Saturday, a mix of sun and cloud, slight chance of a late afternoon shower, possible thunderstorm, high of 29. Partly cloudy Saturday night with a 60% chance of evening showers and a risk of a thunderstorm and a low 16, and then a mix of sun and cloud for Sunday with a high of 29. For weather where you are anytime, go to cjwwradio.com.
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0: 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All Night Country continues after this on Country 600 CJWW. 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
13: CJWW Environment Canada weather forecast for the Saskatoon area Saturday. Mainly sunny with an afternoon high of 33. Partly cloudy Saturday night with a slight chance of an evening shower, risk of a thunderstorm, and then clearing overnight. Low 16. For Sunday, a mix of sun and cloud with a high of 32. For the Prince Albert region, Saturday, a mix of sun and clouds, slight chance of a late afternoon shower, possible thunderstorm, high of 29. Partly cloudy Saturday night with a 60% chance of evening showers and a risk of a thunderstorm and a low 16. And then a mix of sun and cloud for Sunday with a high of 29. For weather where you are anytime, go to CJWWradio.com.
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6: CJWW Environment Canada weather forecast for the Saskatoon area Saturday. Mainly sunny with an afternoon high of 33. Partly cloudy Saturday night with a slight chance of an evening shower, risk of a thunderstorm, and then clearing overnight. Low 16. For Sunday, a mix of sun and cloud with a high of 32. For the Prince Albert region Saturday, a mix of sun and cloud, slight chance of a late afternoon shower, possible thunderstorm, high of 29. Partly cloudy Saturday night with a 60% chance of evening showers and a risk of a thunderstorm and a low 16. And then a mix of sun and cloud for Sunday with a high of 29. For weather where you are anytime, go to cjwwradio.com.
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7: CJWW Environment Canada weather forecast for the Saskatoon area Saturday. Mainly sunny with an afternoon high of 33. Partly cloudy Saturday night with a slight chance of an evening shower, risk of a thunderstorm, and then clearing overnight. Low 16. For Sunday, a mix of sun and cloud with a high of 32. For the Prince Albert region Saturday, a mix of sun and clouds, slight chance of a late afternoon shower, possible thunderstorm, high of 29. Partly cloudy Saturday night with a 60% chance of evening showers and a risk of a thunderstorm and a low 16. And then a mix of sun and cloud for Sunday with a high of 29. For weather where you are anytime, go to cjwwradio.com.
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2: CJWW Environment Canada weather forecast for the Saskatoon area Saturday. Mainly sunny with an afternoon high of 33. Partly cloudy Saturday night with a slight chance of an evening shower, risk of a thunderstorm, and then clearing overnight. Low 16. For Sunday, a mix of sun and cloud with a high of 32. For the Prince Albert region, Saturday, a mix of sun and clouds, slight chance of a late afternoon shower, possible thunderstorm, high of 29. Partly cloudy Saturday night with a 60% chance of evening showers and a risk of a thunderstorm and a low 16. And then a mix of sun and cloud for Sunday with a high of 29. For weather where you are anytime, go to CJWWradio.com.
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lean towards the speakers. Smell that? It's that legendary new song scent. 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

0: Catch us on the road, scan the QR code, and take a selfie with the trailer for your chance to win. Here's hoping you're one of the 60 lucky people that will be in for the final draw with the trailer and everything inside worth over $40,000. Because remember, if you want to be a baller, you've got to win the Summer Hauler.
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6: CJWW Environment Canada weather forecast for the Saskatoon area Saturday. Mainly sunny with an afternoon high of 33. Partly cloudy Saturday night with a slight chance of an evening shower, risk of a thunderstorm, and then clearing overnight. Low 16. For Sunday, a mix of sun and cloud with a high of 32. For the Prince Albert region, Saturday, a mix of sun and clouds, slight chance of a late afternoon shower, possible thunderstorm, high of 29. Partly cloudy Saturday night with a 60% chance of evening showers and a risk of a thunderstorm and a low 16. And then a mix of sun and cloud for Sunday with a high of 29. For weather where you are anytime, go to CJWWRadio.com.
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0: CJWW is Saskatchewan's most listened to radio station. And nobody knows our highways and byways like you. Let us know what you see at 306-938-0600. 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
1: Hey there, Derek Chesney here with the Saskatoon Crime Stoppers. Saskatoon Crime Stoppers is a non-profit organization that works with the community in partnership with the public, the media, and the police in a joint commitment to prevent and solve crime in Saskatoon and the province. Saskatoon Crime Stoppers provides the public with the opportunity to anonymously and therefore safely communicate information that they have regarding criminal activity within the community. Our program is entirely funded on community donations and corporate sponsors. If you know of a crime that's been committed, you can leave a tip by calling 1-800-222-8477 or online at our website, saskatooncrimestoppers.com. Tips can be left 24 hours a day, 7 days a week. When submitting a tip, the caller will never be asked to reveal their identity. Once a tip has been submitted, a tip number is provided and the caller's identity is never known to us. We will not ask your name and you can remain anonymous. Information that is provided to Crime Stoppers can help police build cases in Saskatoon and around the province to reduce, prevent, and solve crimes. Please visit our website for more information. You can also check us out on Instagram and X for updates, active crimes, and photos of suspects that are wanted or need identifying. Saskatoon Crime Stoppers, do your part to stop crime in our community.
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2: CJWW Environment Canada weather forecast for the Saskatoon area Saturday. Mainly sunny with an afternoon high of 33. Partly cloudy Saturday night with a slight chance of an evening shower, risk of a thunderstorm, and then clearing overnight. Low 16. For Sunday, a mix of sun and cloud with a high of 32. For the Prince Albert region Saturday, a mix of sun and cloud, slight chance of a late afternoon shower, possible thunderstorm, high of 29. Partly cloudy Saturday night with a 60% chance of evening showers and a risk of a thunderstorm and a low 16. And then a mix of sun and cloud for Sunday with a high of 29. For weather where you are anytime, go to CJWWradio.com.
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0: Tyler Jo Miller and doing what she does on Country 600 CJWW. It's Ben Brooks joining you, and a happy Saturday morning today with tunes from Tim McGraw and the Roadhammers coming up. And also, we're going to talk about the three things you probably touch all the time that should have you heading straight for the sink, or at least reaching for the hand sanitizer. Yeah, details in a moment.
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0: the Roadhammers and Girl on the Billboard on Country 600 CJWW. Well, if you want to cut down your chances of getting sick, there's a few things you should probably always wash your hands after touching. The first one is touch screens and pin pads, ATMs, self-checkouts, restaurant tablets, coffee shop screens, grocery store keypads, all those little public screens that everybody taps, pokes, and punches their phone number into. Yeah, should wash your hands after that. Also, grocery cart handles. Those things see a lot of hands every single day, and some people have just handled raw meat packages, some are wiping kids' noses, and some just didn't wash their hands. That cart handle has seen some things. And the third one is your phone. Now, this one might be the worst because it goes everywhere with you. The bathroom, the gym, the car, the grocery store, and then we put it right back up near our face. So the reminder, pretty simple, you know, wash your hands, use sanitizer when you can, and maybe give your phone a wipe once in a while, too. And what's another thing that you always wash your hands after touching, right? Maybe the gas pumps, elevator buttons, cash, or are you one of those people who just looks at a public touch screen and just immediately feels dirty? But either way, yeah, there's a few things that we touch every single day that we're probably not washing our hands enough afterwards.
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that a drone you see up there? 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
4: CJWW Environment Canada weather forecast for the Saskatoon area Saturday. Mainly sunny with an afternoon high of 33. Partly cloudy Saturday night with a slight chance of an evening shower, risk of a thunderstorm, and then clearing overnight. Low 16. For Sunday, a mix of sun and cloud with a high of 32. For the Prince Albert region, Saturday, a mix of sun and clouds, slight chance of a late afternoon shower, possible thunderstorm, high of 29. Partly cloudy Saturday night with a 60% chance of evening showers and a risk of a thunderstorm and a low 16. And then a mix of sun and cloud for Sunday with a high of 29. For weather where you are anytime, go to CJWWradio.com.

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2: On a warm summer's evening, on a train bound for nowhere, I met up with a gambler. We were both too tired to sleep, so we took turns of staring

0: Cody Johnson with the Painter Country 600 CJWW, and we're getting pretty excited for the Zach Top concert coming up on Wednesday. We've got a few opportunities for you to win. 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Wednesday night, Zach Top, and opening up for him, it's going to be Willie Nelson's son, Lucas Nelson. And trust me, he sounds exactly like him.
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0: Got some new music for you. It's Carter, Faith, and Betty on Saskatchewan's most listened to radio station, CJWW. 7 o'clock is right around the corner for us today. We'll have your news, weather, agribiz, and sports all coming right up to help get us there. Brad Paisley, I'm going to miss her. Maybe that's in your plans today to go out fishing. We'll hear from him next on CJWW.
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10: CJWW Environment Canada weather forecast for the Saskatoon area Saturday, mainly sunny with an afternoon high of 33. Partly cloudy Saturday night with a slight chance of an evening shower, risk of a thunderstorm, and then clearing overnight. Low 16. For Sunday, a mix of sun and cloud with a high of 32. For the Prince Albert region, Saturday, a mix of sun and cloud, slight chance of a late afternoon shower, possible thunderstorm, high of 29. Partly cloudy Saturday night with a 60% chance of evening showers and a risk of a thunderstorm and a low 16, and then a mix of sun and cloud for Sunday with a high of 29. For weather where you are anytime, go to CJWWradio.com.
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0: the CJWW Newsroom, bringing you Saskatchewan's news first. Here's what's happening.
1: Good morning. It's 16 degrees at 7 o'clock. I'm Kurt Sanderson, CJWW News. Environment and Climate Change Canada has confirmed a tornado near Dundurn on Friday at 4 p.m. after receiving several reports and photos of the tornado. Sask Power issued an advisory shortly before 12:30 a.m. saying that customers in Waldheim and surrounding rural areas would be without power overnight due to damage caused by a tornado. For customers in Rostern, power had been partially restored at that time. For customers without power in the south of town and rural area east of Rostern, crews estimate power will be restored this evening. The majority of customers in Haig saw power restored Friday night, and the rest of customers in the rural region south and in the surrounding area of Haig will also have power restored Saturday evening. Block agencies posted a photo of what appears to be a tornado near Waldheim, which also produced baseball-sized hail and caused considerable damage to buildings and power infrastructure. The town of Rostern issued a storm advisory saying the storm caused downed trees, debris, damaged infrastructures, and localized flooding, and advised residents to stay clear of downed power lines and that crews were working to remove hazards as quickly as possible. Ashley Morin, who was 31 years old, went missing July 10, 2018, in North Battleford. Saskatchewan RCMP continue to treat her disappearance as a homicide and are renewing their appeal to the public for information. The case remains active. And in a news release, the RCMP say there has been progress. However, investigators believe there are still individuals who have not yet come forward with critical information. Police also believe that multiple people were involved in Ashley's disappearance. Anyone with knowledge, no matter how small or seemingly insignificant, is urged to come forward to police. Acting officer in charge of Saskatchewan RCMP's Major Crimes Branch, Inspector Ashley St. Germain, says, "If you know what happened, or if someone has confided information to you over the years, now is the time to speak with investigators. One conversation could be the breakthrough that brings Ashley home and helps deliver the justice and closure her family deserves." Battleford's RCMP say there was a collision between a semi-truck and a pedestrian early Friday morning. At 1:55 a.m., police responded to Highway No. 16, approximately 8 kilometers west of North Battleford. The pedestrian was declared deceased by EMS at the scene. He has been identified as a 32-year-old man from Canoe Narrows. The sole occupant of the semi-truck reported no physical injuries to police. Battleford's RCMP continued to investigate with the assistance of a Saskatchewan RCMP collision reconstructionist. A researcher at the United Nations University says carbon-only metrics are no longer sufficient for estimating the impacts of AI data centers. Dr. Miriam Azel, the lead author of a recent report, says AI data centers will leave three main footprints in the global environment: carbon, water, and energy. When it comes to carbon, which type of resource used to generate energy plays a huge role in emission estimates. But according to Azel's findings, data centers are expected to emit 399 million tons of CO2 equivalent by 2030. She also runs through the amount of water required to generate electricity at these centers globally.
2: In 2025, we had that the electricity from data centers, just generating the electricity to run data centers, was around 4.5 trillion liters for 2025, and that's projected to rise to around 9.3 trillion liters by 2030.
1: She adds that in 2025, data centers consumed the energy that could have powered 6,900 square kilometers of adjacent land. This is expected to rise to 14,500 square kilometers by 2030. This is equivalent to twice the size of metropolitan Jakarta, or 10 times the size of Mexico City.
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1: Environment Canada forecast for Saskatoon and area today: a mix of sun and cloud with a 30% chance of showers, risk of a thunderstorm late this afternoon, and there is a heat warning with a high of 32 today. Tonight, partly cloudy with a 30% chance of showers, risk of a thunderstorm, becoming clear overnight and a low of 16. Sunday, sunny, increasing cloudiness early in the afternoon, wind southwest at 20, becoming light near noon and a high of 32, and Monday, sunny with a high of 26. The Prince Albert region today, a mix of sun and cloud, with a 60% chance of showers late this afternoon, risk of a thunderstorm, and a high of 29, with that heat advisory still in effect. Tonight, partly cloudy with a 60% chance of showers in the evening, and after midnight with a risk of a thunderstorm and a low of 16. Sunday, mainly sunny, increasing cloudiness in the afternoon, and a high of 30. Monday, sunny with a high of 25 degrees. Here are your current temperatures right now. Spiritwood 13, Rochetown and Outlook both at 15. Kindersley 17, Wynyard 18. Watrous 17 degrees, Regina 19, Humboldt 17, Melfort 16, LaRonge 15 degrees, Meadow Lake it's 14, Nipawin 17 degrees, Hudson Bay 18, Yorkton 19 degrees, Swift Current 17, Moose Jaw 14, Lloydminster 16 degrees, North Battleford, it's 14. Prince Albert, there's some fog and it's 15. And here in Saskatoon, it's mainly sunny and 16 degrees.
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5: I'm Neil Billinger with your weekend AgriBiz. This event has been gaining traction over the years with more than 4,000 people participating last year. Open Farm Days is sponsored by Farm and Food Care Saskatchewan on the weekend of August 8th and 9th. 38 farms across the province will open their doors to the public during that weekend. Ashley Stone is the Open Farm Days coordinator. She says most people pick the U-Drive option, but there are a couple of bus tours as well.
6: So we will be doing two bus tours out of Saskatoon on the Saturday, August 8th, but then we're also going to be doing one on August 8th down in Swift Current. So that'll be an exciting change. I'm going to see some Highland cattle and picking flowers and visiting the Balmory Heritage Elevator. So some really cool experiences to try some, see a different part of the province. Adult tickets are only $30 for the whole day, and youth tickets are $15 a person.
5: You can make plans in advance by going to the Open Farm Days website.
6: Their hours and the dates that they're participating are on our website under Visit a Farm, and you can go to each host profile. And we've also curated itineraries this year. So if you're looking at a specific region, it's kind of cool that you're able to go and look and see there's four or five farms in one area that you could go to over the span of a day.
5: Open Farm Days allows urban residents to hear the producers' stories and ask questions.
6: Getting to understand what's in the fields when they're driving by on those long Saskatchewan drives. So it's really cool for people to come out and experience what they're seeing and hear firsthand from the producers, but then from the hosts as well. They really enjoy being able to tell their story and how agriculture not only is their livelihood, but also they've been doing this for generations, majority of them. So it's being able to understand the history behind agriculture in our province, but also what it's doing now on a global scale.
5: If you are in the Saskatoon area, the Western Development Museum here is hosting an event on the August 8th and 9th long weekend as well.
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1: In sports, the Saskatoon Berries broke open a close game with a huge late offensive surge, defeating the Swift Current 57s 17-5. Josh Henson put the Berries ahead for good with a go-ahead home run in the seventh inning to make it 5-4, before Saskatoon erupted for 12 more runs to seal the victory. The win improves the Berries to 22-11, strengthening their hold on second place in the East Division, ahead of today's home doubleheader against the 57s. Kazuma Okamoto tied Shohei Ohtani's record for the most home runs by a Japanese rookie, blasting his 22nd of the season in the Toronto Blue Jays' 5-3 win over the San Diego Padres yesterday. Okamoto's 3-run homer proved to be the difference, while Shane Bieber bounced back with 4-2 solid innings before Toronto's bullpen shut the door. The victory improves the Blue Jays to 45-49, leaving them just 1.5 games behind Seattle for the first final American League wildcard spot. The Saskatchewan Rough Riders return to action Sunday when they host the Hamilton Tiger Cats at Mosaic Stadium. Kickoff is set for 5 o'clock, with the Riders looking to improve on their 3-1 record, which has them second in the CFL's West Division. Hamilton enters the game at 2-2, tied for second place in the East Division. The Saskatoon Stock Car Racing Association returns to Sutherland Automotive Speedway tonight for the fifth event of the 2026 season. It's Fan Appreciation Night with action in the Street Stocks, Bandoleros, Super Stocks, Pro Trucks, and Racer Junk divisions. The first green flag drops at 5 p.m. I'm Kurt Sanderson, and that's your sports.
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0: Here's Charlie Major and Tell Me Something I Don't Know on Country 600 CJWW. Ben Brooks joining you this morning. Hope you're having a great Saturday wherever it is we catch you today. We'll be hearing from Sully Burroughs, Kenny Chesney, High Valley also coming up too. And also, got to take a look at some things that we could celebrate on this July the 11th. I got details next.
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0: That's Sully Burrows, Put It On Me, with Country 600 CJWW. All right, it's July the 11th today, and what are some things we could celebrate? Well, it is National 7-Eleven Day today, a perfect one for a hot July Saturday, as there's going to be all kinds of Slurpee fun, and honestly, a cold Slurpee might be the most practical celebration this weekend. It's also National Blueberry Muffin Day today, an easy morning show one for you, coffee, blueberry muffin, and well, suddenly the day is off to a pretty good start. Also, World Population Day today, a more serious observance focused on global population issues, health, opportunity, and also planning for the future. It's Cheer Up the Lonely Day today. Nice one with a little more heart to it. It's a reminder to check in on someone who might be feeling lonely. A phone call, a visit, a coffee drop-off, or even just a quick text can go a long way. And finally, National Swimming Pool Day today. Given the summer heat, this one feels pretty well-timed. Backyard pool, splash park, lake, sprinkler, whatever gets the job done. We're hunting for some water today, and that's just a few things you could celebrate on this July the 11th.
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9: 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The Environment Canada forecast for Saskatoon and area today, a mix of sun and cloud with a 30% chance of showers, risk of a thunderstorm late this afternoon, and there is a heat warning with a high of 32 today. Tonight, partly cloudy with a 30% chance of showers, risk of a thunderstorm, becoming clear overnight and a low of 16. Sunday, sunny, increasing cloudiness early in the afternoon, wind southwest at 20, becoming light near noon and a high of 32, and Monday, sunny with a high of 26. The Prince Albert region today, a mix of sun and cloud, with a 60% chance of showers late this afternoon, risk of a thunderstorm, and a high of 29, with that heat advisory still in effect. Tonight, partly cloudy with a 60% chance of showers in the evening, and after midnight with a risk of a thunderstorm and a low of 16. Sunday, mainly sunny, increasing cloudiness in the afternoon, and a high of 30. Monday, sunny with a high of 25 degrees. I'm Kurt Sanderson, and that's your weather.
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0: Kenny Chesney and Young on Country 600 CJWW. And if you've ever sat on the couch yelling at answers on the TV during Jeopardy, I might have the dream job for you. We're going to talk about it when we come back in a moment. Hey, I'm Ben Brooks, and it's time for your 411. 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

0: There's High Valley, IBUB, on Country 600 CJWW. And if you've ever sat on the couch yelling answers at the TV during Jeopardy, well, this might be the dream job. The show is looking for a new clue writer, and the job reportedly pays somewhere between $132,000 and $178,000 a year. But before you start picturing yourself getting paid to be the smartest person in the room, apparently it's not an easy gig to land. First, you have to pass the same tough online trivia test that contestants take. Then you have to write your own clues covering anything from history to science to pop culture. And on top of that, you have to create Final Jeopardy-style questions and be able to back up all your research. The writing team is kind of tiny, too, only about 10 people, so it's one of the rarest jobs in television. But somewhere out there, one trivia-loving super nerd is about to land the job of a lifetime. I don't think I could do that one, though.
1: Hello.
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0: That's a new one from Megan Maroney, Beautiful Things on CJWW. And that's all I've got for you today. We're coming up to 8 o'clock this morning. And news, weather, temperatures, sports are all going to be in there for you as well, too. Make sure that you're staying cool. Another hot one in the forecast for today. Let's make sure our pets are all good to go and are vulnerable in the community, right? Senior citizens, those without air conditioning, make sure you're checking in on them multiple times throughout this hot, hot weekend here. I'm going to turn the keys over to Kendra. She'll be in after 8 o'clock this morning, and I'll check back in with you tomorrow afternoon with the Country Classic Show, all right here on Saskatchewan's most listened to radio station, CJWW. Have a good one.
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0: the CJWW Newsroom, bringing you Saskatchewan's news first. Here's what's happening.
1: Good morning. It's 17 degrees at 8 o'clock. I'm Kurt Sanderson, CJWW News. Environment and Climate Change Canada is investigating several possible tornadoes following Friday's severe weather outbreak, including reports near Spears, Petrovka, Sunset Estates, Rostern, Prudhomme, Plunkett, and Smuts. The powerful system brought very large hail and widespread damage to homes, trees, power lines, and other infrastructures, with ECCC working alongside the Northern Tornadoes Project to assess the damage. Meanwhile, Sask Power crews continue restoring electricity to communities hit by the storms. Customers in Waldheim remained without power overnight because of storm damage, while restoration work continues in parts of Rostern and the rural areas around Haig, with power expected to be fully restored by Saturday evening. Until a safety review is able to be conducted, the Saskatchewan Public Safety Agency is temporarily pausing three Bird Dog aircrafts from aerial wildfire suppression activities. A release from the province says the aircrafts are the same model as the one that recently crashed in the Northwest Territories, an incident in which all three people on board were killed. In an effort to minimize impacts on wildfire suppression efforts, the SPSA says it has reconfigured aircraft groupings and operational assignments across its fleet. The SPSA still has four Bird Dogs available to support current wildfire suppression requirements across the province, and it has also brought in extra aircrafts from out of province, including a Bird Dog. There are currently 70 active wildfires in the province, 8 of which are not contained. A 35-year-old Tisdale man has been arrested following a seizure to weapons and drugs from his home and vehicle. On Thursday, officers with Saskatchewan RCMP's Prince Albert Crime Reduction Team, Prince Albert Police Services Crime Reduction Team, and Tisdale RCMP executed a search warrant at a property on 102nd Street in Tisdale. The search produced 56 grams of fentanyl, 3.5 grams of methamphetamine, and 2 grams of cocaine, scales, packaging materials, a large sum of cash, 3 firearms, 2 of which were loaded, and 8 imitation firearms. Now, Craig Patterson faces 10 charges. He is scheduled to appear in Melfort Provincial Court on July 13th. Battleford's RCMP say there was a collision between a semi-truck and a pedestrian early Friday morning. At 1:55 a.m., police responded to Highway No. 16, approximately 8 kilometers west of North Battleford. The pedestrian was declared deceased by EMS at the scene. He has been identified as a 32-year-old man from Canoe Narrows. The sole occupant of the semi-truck reported no physical injuries to police. Battleford's RCMP continued to investigate with the assistance of a Saskatchewan RCMP collision reconstructionist. A researcher at the United Nations University says carbon-only metrics are no longer sufficient for estimating the impacts of AI data centers. Dr. Miriam Azel, the lead author of a recent report, says AI data centers will leave three main footprints in the global environment: carbon, water, and energy. When it comes to carbon, which type of resource used to generate energy plays a huge role in emission estimates. But according to Azel's findings, data centers are expected to emit 399 million tons of CO2 equivalent by 2030. She also runs through the amount of water required to generate electricity at these centers globally.
2: In 2025, we had that the electricity from data centers, just generating the electricity to run data centers, was around 4.5 trillion liters for 2025, and that's projected to rise to around 9.3 trillion liters by 2030.
1: She adds that in 2025, data centers consumed the energy that could have powered 6,900 square kilometers of adjacent land. This is expected to rise to 14,500 square kilometers by 2030. This is equivalent to twice the size of metropolitan Jakarta, or 10 times the size of Mexico City.
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1: Environment Canada forecast for Saskatoon and area today: a mix of sun and cloud with a 30% chance of showers, risk of a thunderstorm late this afternoon, and there is a heat warning with a high of 32 today. Tonight, partly cloudy with a 30% chance of showers, risk of a thunderstorm becoming clear overnight and a low of 16. Sunday, sunny, increasing cloudiness early in the afternoon, wind southwest at 20, becoming light near noon and a high of 32, and Monday, sunny with a high of 26. The Prince Albert region today, a mix of sun and cloud with a 60% chance of showers late this afternoon, risk of a thunderstorm, and a high of 29 with that heat advisory still in effect. Tonight, partly cloudy with a 60% chance of showers in the evening, and after midnight with a risk of a thunderstorm and a low of 16. Sunday, mainly sunny, increasing cloudiness in the afternoon and a high of 30. Monday, sunny with a high of 25 degrees. Here are your current temperatures right now. Spiritwood 14, Rosetown 17, Outlook 16, Kindersley 17 degrees, Wynyard 19, Watrous 16, Regina it's 19 degrees, Humboldt 17, LaRonge 18, Meadow Lake 14 degrees, Melfort 17, Nipawin 18 degrees, Hudson Bay 19, Yorkton 20, Swift Current 20, Moose Jaw 17, Lloydminster 16, North Battleford 18, Prince Albert mainly sunny and 16, and here in Saskatoon it's mainly sunny and 17 degrees.
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1: In sports, the Saskatoon Berries broke open a close game with a huge late offensive surge, defeating the Swift Current 57s 17-5. Josh Henson put the Berries ahead for good with a go-ahead home run in the seventh inning to make it 5-4, before Saskatoon erupted for 12 more runs to seal the victory. The win improves the Berries to 22-11, strengthening their hold on second place in the East Division, ahead of today's home doubleheader against the 57s. Kazuma Okamoto tied Shohei Ohtani's record for the most home runs by a Japanese rookie, blasting his 22nd of the season in the Toronto Blue Jays' 5-3 win over the San Diego Padres yesterday. Okamoto's 3-run homer proved to be the difference, while Shane Bieber bounced back with 4-2 solid innings before Toronto's bullpen shut the door. The victory improves the Blue Jays to 45-49, leaving them just 1.5 games behind Seattle for the first final American League wildcard spot. The Saskatchewan Rough Riders return to action Sunday when they host the Hamilton Tiger Cats at Mosaic Stadium. Kickoff is set for 5 o'clock, with the Riders looking to improve on their 3-1 record, which has them second in the CFL's West Division. Hamilton enters the game at 2-2, tied for second place in the East Division. The Saskatoon Stock Car Racing Association returns to Sutherland Automotive Speedway tonight for the fifth event of the 2026 season. It's Fan Appreciation Night with action in the Street Stocks, Bandoleros, Super Stocks, Pro Trucks, and Racer Junk divisions. The first green flag drops at 5 p.m. I'm Kurt Sanderson, and that's your sports.
6: 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CJWW.

0: Susan Blaine. They don't make them like that anymore. Legendary Country 600 CJWW. And just like that, the weekend is here. This is Kendra keeping you company. Now, later on, as usual, this hour, we're going to take a look at birthdays and anniversaries on the calendar. Your opportunity to pass along warm wishes and greetings. And you can get those in ahead of time, as always, as well, at 306-938-0600. And before then, we got more music coming our way from Toby Keith, Rick Trevino, Morgan Griffiths, all coming up right after Blake Shelton next.
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0: but she'd have thought it through.
1: Blake Shelton, She Wouldn't Be Gone on Country 600 at CJWW. This is Kendra. Another hot one here, not just in Saskatoon, where already it is 19 degrees, but many other spots. Taking a look, Environment Canada has those yellow heat warnings in place for, well, yes, Saskatoon, as well as Humboldt, North Battleford, Prince Albert, Regina, Rosetown, Rostern, and Watrous as well. So it is going to be another hot day. So potentially might have to postpone a few things with that heat, maybe get them done really early in the morning or later at night when it starts to cool off as well. So definitely take care of everyone, ourselves, as well as others, you know, who may be struggling with the heat, and stay hydrated out there.
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7: Here is your weekend weather from the Saskatoon Media Group Newsroom. The Environment Canada forecast for Saskatoon and area today, a mix of sun and cloud with a 30% chance of showers, risk of a thunderstorm late this afternoon, and there is a heat warning with a high of 32 today. Tonight, partly cloudy with a 30% chance of showers, risk of a thunderstorm, becoming clear overnight and a low of 16. Sunday, sunny, increasing cloudiness early in the afternoon, wind southwest at 20, becoming light near noon and a high of 32, and Monday, sunny with a high of 26. The Prince Albert region today, a mix of sun and cloud with a 60% chance of showers late this afternoon. Noon, risk of a thunderstorm, and a high of 29 with that heat advisory still in effect. Tonight, partly cloudy with a 60% chance of showers in the evening, and after midnight with a risk of a thunderstorm and a low of 16. Sunday, mainly sunny, increasing cloudiness in the afternoon, and a high of 30. Monday, sunny with a high of 25 degrees. I'm Kurt Sanderson, and that's your weather.
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0: Morgan Griffiths on Country 600 CJWW. This is Kendra over in Warman. People filling up on pancakes at the City Hall parking lot. Yeah, they got their big breakfast going on ahead of the parade. 10 o'clock, Warman days rolling right along. And heads up, if you're looking for the Flamin' Saskatchewan Summer Hauler popping up all over the province this summer, well, Warman is where it's going to be, specifically driving through the parade along with our friend Holly Cow. Though heads up, of course, she is a cow, so she will not be the one driving it, but you can spot both out there this morning. Let's go to the
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0: Rick Trevino on Legendary Country 600 at CJWW with Kendra here this Saturday morning. I hope you're having a fantastic one so far. Fantastic weekend all around. And as always, we're just a few minutes away from those anniversary and birthday greetings coming up. If you want to get one on air, let me know. Passed along at 306-938-0600 or toll free. 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

0: 600 CJWW. The weekend is here, as are your birthday and anniversary greetings. We're going to start things off with a message over on the Groundkeeper Lawn Fertilizer text line from Anna this morning, sending happy birthday greetings and best wishes to Phil from Battleford, and a congratulations and happy 67th wedding anniversary with best wishes to Julian and Cecile of Saskatoon. So thank you for passing those along. Good morning.
1: Okay, I'd like to wish a very happy birthday today to Ivan Uchesen in Borden, coming from Merv in Saskatoon. At the same time, I'd like to wish Andrew and Rachel McNee of Saskatoon a very happy 16th anniversary today, and many more to come. It's coming from also Merv.
0: Fantastic. Thank you so much for passing that along.
1: You bet. You have a great day.
0: Yes, a great day all around. And if it is your big day today, I hope it is a fantastic one from your friends here at CJWW.
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0: from the CJWW Newsroom, bringing you Saskatchewan's news first. Here's what's happening.
1: Good morning. It's 19 degrees at 9 o'clock. I'm Kurt Sanderson, CJWW News. Environment and Climate Change Canada has confirmed a tornado near Dundurn on Friday at 4 p.m. after receiving several reports and photos of the tornado. Sask Power issued an advisory shortly before 12:30 a.m., saying that customers in Waldheim and surrounding rural areas would be without power overnight due to damage caused by a tornado. For customers in Rostern, power had been partially restored at that time. For customers without power in the south of town and rural area east of Rostern, crews estimate power will be restored this evening. The majority of customers in Hague saw power restored Friday night, and the rest of customers in the rural region south and in the surrounding area of Hague will also have power restored Saturday evening. Block agencies posted a photo of what appears to be a tornado near Waldheim, which also produced baseball-sized hail and caused considerable damage to buildings and power infrastructure. The town of Rostern issued a storm advisory saying the storm caused downed trees, debris, damaged infrastructures, and localized flooding, and advised residents to stay clear of downed power lines and that crews were working to remove hazards as quickly as possible. Ashley Morin, who was 31 years old, went missing July 10, 2018, in North Battleford. Saskatchewan RCMP continue to treat her disappearance as a homicide and are renewing their appeal to the public for information. The case remains active. And in a news release, the RCMP say there has been progress. However, investigators believe there are still individuals who have not yet come forward with critical information. Police also believe that multiple people were involved in Ashley's disappearance. Anyone with knowledge, no matter how small or seemingly insignificant, is urged to come forward to police. Acting officer in charge of Saskatchewan RCMP's Major Crimes Branch, Inspector Ashley St. Germain, says, "If you know what happened, or if someone has confided information to you over the years, now is the time to speak with investigators. One conversation could be the breakthrough that brings Ashley home and helps deliver the justice and closure her family deserves." A researcher at the United Nations University says carbon-only metrics are no longer sufficient for estimating the impacts of AI data centers. Dr. Miriam Azel, the lead author of a recent report, says AI data centers will leave three main footprints in the global environment: carbon, water, and energy. When it comes to carbon, which type of resource used to generate energy plays a huge role in emission estimates. But according to Azel's findings, data centers are expected to emit 399 million tons of CO2 equivalent by 2030. She also runs through the amount of water required to generate electricity at these centers globally.
2: In 2025, we had that the electricity from data centers, just generating the electricity to run data centers, was around 4.5 trillion liters for 2025, and that's projected to rise to around 9.3 trillion liters by 2030.
1: She adds that in 2025, data centers consumed the energy that could have powered 6,900 square kilometers of adjacent land. This is expected to rise to 14,500 square kilometers by 2030. This is equivalent to twice the size of metropolitan Jakarta, or 10 times the size of Mexico City.
0: Got news? Share it with Saskatchewan at 306-244-1925.
1: Environment Canada forecast for Saskatoon and area today: a mix of sun and cloud with a 30% chance of showers, risk of a thunderstorm late this afternoon, and there is a heat warning with a high of 32 today. Tonight, partly cloudy with a 30% chance of showers, risk of a thunderstorm, becoming clear overnight and a low of 16. Sunday, sunny, increasing cloudiness early in the afternoon, wind southwest at 20, becoming light near noon and a high of 32, and Monday, sunny with a high of 26. The Prince Albert region today, a mix of sun and cloud with a 60% chance of showers late this afternoon, risk of a thunderstorm, and a high of 29 with that heat advisory still in effect. Tonight, partly cloudy with a 60% chance of showers in the evening, and after midnight with a risk of a thunderstorm and a low of 16. Sunday, mainly sunny, increasing cloudiness in the afternoon and a high of 30. Monday, sunny with a high of 25 degrees. Here are your current temperatures right now. Spiritwood 16, Rosetown 17, Outlook and Kindersley, Wynyard all at 19, Watrous 17, Regina 22, Humboldt 18 degrees, LaRonge 21, Meadow Lake it's 15, Melfort 17, Nipawin 20 degrees, Hudson Bay 19, Yorkton 23, Swift Current 22 degrees, Moose Jaw 21, Lloydminster 17, North Battleford 18, Prince Albert mainly sunny and 18, and here in Saskatoon it's mainly sunny and 19 degrees.
3: This is Venice Ferguson with Coffee Talk. So apparently the ne'er-do-wells are at it again, this time using chatbots to impact AI responses when someone is looking for information about a flight status. Instead of correctly reflecting the status of flights as posted by the airport in question, in many cases, articles will suggest system-wide cascades of cancellations. It's being described as clickbait sites, which are getting income from the ads viewed. A statement by Toronto Pearson Airport says up to 100 articles a day are being written, and the airport authority has identified 5 AI websites providing unverified or falsified information. The airport said it doesn't want passengers to either have to show up when it's not necessary, or maybe they're canceling or rebooking a flight due to concerns created by the articles. Well, first off, always, always, always go to a verified source like the actual airport. The airports in Canada, including Saskatoon and Regina, have excellent flight status reporting. So I have no idea why anyone would rely on AI-generated anything to get information about something as important as whether your flight is canceled. Be smart, be cautious. And when it comes to AI, until some of those kinks get worked out, verify, verify, verify.
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0: Stop, drop, and roll. Matt Johnner on Country 600 at CJWW with Kendra here after 9 o'clock. Severe weather and all those storms rolling through again yesterday. In fact, one confirmed tornado out near Dundurn and almost a dozen more still under investigation. So those, along with hail, wind, and a whole lot of rain, it just ended up being just a wild Friday afternoon. So lots of cleanup, obviously, still underway, and we are still really just at the beginning of summer storm season. So always be prepared and make sure you're looking out and listening for those alerts as they may go off.
1: 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And if you see something on the road, tell us at 306-938-0600. 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

0: Hubbard back then right now on Country 600 CJWW. And next week, it's time to head back to Batoche. That's right. Each summer, they have this huge celebration, one of Canada's largest outdoor Indigenous and cultural gatherings. So it starts up July 16th, runs through the 19th over at the Batoche Festival Grounds, celebrating Métis culture, heritage, and community. 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
2: 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I wish we could stop it. And I want to kind of boot Scott Moe for bringing it to Saskatchewan. 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
3: Here is your weekend weather from the Saskatoon Media Group Newsroom. The Environment Canada forecast for Saskatoon and area today, a mix of sun and cloud with a 30% chance of showers, risk of a thunderstorm late this afternoon, and there is a heat warning with a high of 32 today. Tonight, partly cloudy with a 30% chance of showers, risk of a thunderstorm, becoming clear overnight and a low of 16. Sunday, sunny, increasing cloudiness early in the afternoon, wind southwest at 20, becoming light near noon and a high of 32, and Monday, sunny with a high of 26. The Prince Albert region today, a mix of sun and cloud with a 60% chance of showers late this afternoon, risk of a thunderstorm, and a high of 29 with that heat advisory still in effect. Tonight, partly cloudy with a 60% chance of showers in the evening, and after midnight with a risk of a thunderstorm and a low of 16. Sunday, mainly sunny, increasing cloudiness in the afternoon and a high of 30. Monday, sunny with a high of 25 degrees. I'm Kurt Sanderson, and that's your weather.
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0: I'll never do better than you. George Canyon on Country 600 at CJWW with Kendra. Taking a look at the schedule, it's a Sunday game this week for the Rough Riders. They are hosting that Ticats tomorrow afternoon over at Mosaic Stadium. And heads up, if you're going to the game, expect a whole lot of traffic this weekend all around the Regina area and a whole lot of heat as well. Looking at the forecast in the Queen City tomorrow, a high of 36, humidity going to make it feel closer to 43. So a whole lot of Gatorade going to be flowing.
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1: Your love amazes me on Legendary Country 600 CJWW. This is Kendra. I am just amazed how quickly the year is flying right on by. July is here, and before you know it, another huge show out at Sastel Center. Zach Top with his Cold Beer and Country Music Summer Tour Wednesday, along with special guest Lucas Nelson. 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We've got your chance to enter to win 2 tickets to the show on Wednesday. You just got to let us know what your favorite Zach Top song is. Quite a few to choose from, and we'll be choosing a winner on Monday.
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0: It's back and bigger, louder, and better than ever. 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

0: Morgan Wallen on Country 600 CJWW. This is Kendra checking in with Jason Lee. It sounds like you're on the road again this morning.
1: Yes. Hey, I'll tell you what, we're out here in Warman. Warman Days Fair is underway. They've been going for the past 2 days and even more events for the weekend. The slow pitch tournament and the car show and the amusement rides are going to be back again today with the carnival. Is always a great family fun. And as you know, Kendra, the grounds here in Warman are they're free to walk along and check things out. But, you know, it's going to cost to eat and ride and whatnot, play the games. It's always a great time. But we're starting the day off, starting a Saturday morning off with a parade. So jump along the parade route. 10 o'clock is when this thing gets going. And we have the ZaxBuilding.com Country Connection with the CJWW Klamath Saskatchewan Summer Hauler. Holly Cows in the back. And Kendra, not too many parades these days have candy, but guess what Warman Parade has?
0: Oh,
1: candy.
0: Love to hear it. You can have an early dessert, I guess, out there.
1: Well, yeah, and you know, what's wrong with a little bubble gum for breakfast, you know? And I spent last night training Holly Cow how to throw candy. So we're going to see how she does when she gets put to the test here. But as you know, parades are so much fun. And we're going to have a lot of fun here in Warman here this morning.
0: Can't help it. Well, thank you for checking in, and make sure you're ready to wave and catch some candy out there.
1: All right. We're going to do it. Thanks, Kendra.
0: All right. Perfect. Thank you so much, Jason.

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Go to cjwwradio.com.

0: the CJWW Newsroom, bringing you Saskatchewan's news first. Here's what's happening.
1: Good morning. It's 22 degrees at 10 o'clock. I'm Kurt Sanderson, CJWW News. The CBSA announced Friday that their investigation has led to a conviction for counseling immigration misrepresentation in Saskatchewan. On Wednesday, Saskatoon resident Belveer Singh received a 2-year less-a-day conditional sentence, a $10,000 fine, and 40 hours of community service after pleading guilty in Saskatoon Court of King's Bench to counseling misrepresentation under Section 126 of the Immigration and Refugee Protection Act. In a news release, the Canada Border Service Agency says criminal investigators in Regina started their investigation in 2018 after Border Services officers across Canada reported unusually large numbers of immigration applications for a Saskatoon-based nonprofit. In June 2021, search warrants were executed at Singh's residence and a Saskatoon restaurant where evidence was seized. The investigation found that Singh was counseling foreign nationals to misrepresent employment information on federal and provincial immigration applications. This included falsified pay stubs, offers of employment, and other supporting documents related to non-existent employment in Canada. Furthermore, those foreign nationals connected to Singh who came to Canada with misrepresented information began engaging in unauthorized work outside of the scope of their permit, including in the delivery, construction, and restaurant industry. The CBSA also learned that Singh was charging foreign nationals up to $40,000 for immigration sponsorship. The 39th annual TD Sask Jazz Fest is coming to a close tonight. The festival started on Sunday and has seen two of three major headliners perform so far. Noah Cyrus performed on Monday and Modest Mouse performed on Tuesday. The final headliner, Bruce Coburn, will take to the stage tonight in Victoria Park at 9 p.m. Sask Jazz Fest's executive director, Shannon Josdell, explained there's more than just the headliners to see, such as a family fun zone and performances at Amigos Cantina.
2: For those who are really into that more intimate, core jazz setting, you can check out the shows at the Basement or the Broadway Theater. So there's really something for all tastes, all ages. There's really something for everyone here.
1: Josdell added that 75% of what is presented at Jazz Fest is free to the public. The Sask Jazz Fest website has a list of the remaining events and performances. Tickets to remaining events can also be purchased on the website. Fishing enthusiasts can enjoy a license-free weekend across Saskatchewan as the province hosts its 37th annual Free Fishing Weekend. The event runs July 11th and 12th, allowing residents to fish on public waters without an angling license. However, all fishing regulations, including catch limits and size restrictions, still apply. Anglers are encouraged to review the 2026-27 Angler's Guide before heading out.
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1: Environment Canada forecast for Saskatoon and area today. A mix of sun and cloud with a 30% chance of showers, risk of a thunderstorm late this afternoon, and there is a heat warning with a high of 32 today. Tonight, partly cloudy with a 30% chance of showers, risk of a thunderstorm, becoming clear overnight and a low of 16. Sunday, sunny, increasing cloudiness early in the afternoon, wind southwest at 20, becoming light near noon and a high of 32, and Monday, sunny with a high of 26. The Prince Albert region today, a mix of sun and cloud with a 60% chance of showers late this afternoon, risk of a thunderstorm, and a high of 29 with that heat advisory still in effect. Tonight, partly cloudy with a 60% chance of showers in the evening, and after midnight with a risk of a thunderstorm and a low of 16. Sunday, mainly sunny, increasing cloudiness in the afternoon and a high of 30. Monday, sunny with a high of 25 degrees. Here are your current temperatures right now. Spiritwood 17, Rosetown 21, Outlook 23, Kindersley 21, Wynyard, Watrous, both at 19, Regina 25, Humboldt 19, LaRonge 22 degrees, Meadow Lake 16, Melfort 20, Nipawin 21, Hudson Bay 19, Yorkton 24, Swift Current 25, Moose Jaw 24 degrees, Lloydminster 19, North Battleford, 20. Prince Albert, mainly sunny and 20. And here in Saskatoon, it's sunny and 22.
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0: Aaron Goodwin, Boy Like Me on Country 600 CJWW. Kendra joining you here this Saturday morning. Free fishing weekend across our province. Now, typically they have two of these each year. One in February, so ice fishing season, and one in July. So a whole lot warmer out there for people to get out, cast a line without a fishing license today and tomorrow in Saskatchewan. So catch limits, size restrictions, regulations still in place, and it doesn't apply in national parks, but still an opportunity to get out exploring, maybe catch supper potentially, or just wash a few hooks.
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0: on Country 600 CJWW. Great food, great music, and an incredible cause. The 9th annual Field of Stars event is coming up over at Prairie Land July 21st. 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You can find tickets and more info over at fieldofstarsevent.ca.
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5: Here is your weekend weather from the Saskatoon Media Group Newsroom. The Environment Canada forecast for Saskatoon and area today, a mix of sun and cloud with a 30% chance of showers, risk of a thunderstorm late this afternoon, and there is a heat warning with a high of 32 today. Tonight, partly cloudy with a 30% chance of showers, risk of a thunderstorm, becoming clear overnight and a low of 16. Sunday, sunny, increasing cloudiness early in the afternoon. Wind southwest at 20, becoming light near noon and a high of 32. And Monday, sunny with a high of 26. The Prince Albert region today, a mix of sun and cloud with a 60% chance of showers late this afternoon. Risk of a thunderstorm and a high of 29 with that heat advisory still in effect. Tonight, partly cloudy with a 60% chance of showers in the evening. And after midnight with a risk of a thunderstorm and a low of 16. Sunday, mainly sunny, increasing cloudiness in the afternoon and a high of 30. Monday, sunny with a high of 25 degrees. I'm Kurt Sanderson, and that's your weather.
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0: Joe Miller, Under the Influence on Country 600 CJWW with Kendra, joining you on a scorching hot weekend across the province. Stay hydrated. Stay, well, covered in sunscreen if you have to be spending time out in the sun. Now, according to a recent survey, unfortunately, there are some pretty common spots people tend to forget to put sunblock on. And that includes on your face. Commonly missed areas are the bridge of your nose, as well as your eyelids, which, yeah, you don't want to get sunblock in your eyes, but still, keep them covered because there's nothing worse than ending up looking like a lobster. It hurts and it's not good for you. Some other commonly forgotten spots include, well, your armpits, the backs of your knees. Ooh, that one hurts, especially if you fall asleep on your stomach, the tops of your toes, your scalp, and your ears. So take care of that out there, especially when it comes to finding spots to slather on that sunscreen, and we'll find plenty of shade if you can.
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0: Wilson with Simple Life on Country 600 CJWW. This is Kendra talking about sunscreen and, well, the spots people tend to forget, including the bridge of your nose, your scalp, your ears, the tops of your toes, the backs of your knees, your armpits, and your eyelids. So, yeah, a few spots you may forget about, but you don't want to. You want to avoid getting burns. Also important to note, potentially, where you're putting on sunscreen, specifically the spray stuff. I was speaking from experience. You know, before heading out in the sun, they always say, okay, put it on before heading out. Well, once I put on spray sunscreen in my house, now I have laminate flooring, and yes, it ended up on the floor, so ended up being a little bit like a slip and slide in there. So take care and watch where you're putting it, and make sure you put it in the spots that are often missed the most.
1: I found the perfect kitchen set.
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19: 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We only play the songs that can be called legendary. 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

0: on Country 600, CJWW and Kendra keeping you company this Saturday. One where there are multiple yellow heat warnings in effect, including Humboldt, North Battleford, Prince Albert, Regina, Rosetown, Rostern, Watrous, and here in Saskatoon. So trying to get along with this heat that has settled in once again here today. The mercury is just going to keep going up and up and up. So limiting time out in direct sunshine, trying to find ways to stay cool, checking in on others as well as ourselves and, well, pets as well, making sure they're hydrated and staying cool however they can.
1: Dorothy, burger season's here.
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2: Good morning. It's 24 degrees at 11 o'clock. I'm Kurt Sanderson, CJWW News. Environment and Climate Change Canada has confirmed a tornado near Dundurn on Friday at 4 p.m. after receiving several reports and photos of the tornado. Sask Power issued an advisory shortly before 12:30 a.m. saying that customers in Waldheim and surrounding rural areas would be without power overnight due to damage caused by a tornado. For customers in Rostern, power had been partially restored at that time. For customers without power in the south of town and rural area east of Rostern, crews estimate power will be restored this evening. The majority of customers in Haig saw power restored Friday night, and the rest of customers in the rural region south and in the surrounding area of Haig will also have power restored Saturday evening. Block agencies posted a photo of what appears to be a tornado near Waldheim, which also produced baseball-sized hail and caused considerable damage to buildings and power infrastructure. The town of Rostern issued a storm advisory saying the storm caused downed trees, debris, damaged infrastructures, and localized flooding, and advised residents to stay clear of downed power lines and that crews were working to remove hazards as quickly as possible. Ashley Morin, who was 31 years old, went missing July 10, 2018, in North Battleford. Saskatchewan RCMP continue to treat her disappearance as a homicide and are renewing their appeal to the public for information. The case remains active, and in a news release, the RCMP say there has been progress. However, investigators believe there are still individuals who have not yet come forward with critical information. Police also believe that multiple people were involved in Ashley's disappearance. Anyone with knowledge, no matter how small or seemingly insignificant, is urged to come forward to police. Acting officer in charge of Saskatchewan RCMP's Major Crimes Branch, Inspector Ashley St. Germain, says, "If you know what happened, or if someone has confided information to you over the years, now is the time to speak with investigators. One conversation could be the breakthrough that brings Ashley home and helps deliver the justice and closure her family deserves." A researcher at the United Nations University says carbon-only metrics are no longer sufficient for estimating the impacts of AI data centers. Dr. Miriam Azel, the lead author of a recent report, says AI data centers will leave three main footprints in the global environment: carbon, water, and energy. When it comes to carbon, which type of resource used to generate energy plays a huge role in emission estimates. But according to Azel's findings, data centers are expected to emit 399 million tons of CO2 equivalent by 2030. She also runs through the amount of water required to generate electricity at these centers globally.
3: In 2025, we had that the electricity from data centers, just generating the electricity to run data centers, was around 4.5 trillion liters for 2025, and that's projected to rise to around 9.3 trillion liters by 2030.
2: She adds that in 2025, data centers consumed the energy that could have powered 6,900 square kilometers of adjacent land. This is expected to rise to 14,500 square kilometers by 2030. This is equivalent to twice the size of metropolitan Jakarta, or 10 times the size of Mexico City.
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2: Environment Canada forecast for Saskatoon and area today: a mix of sun and cloud with a 30% chance of showers, risk of a thunderstorm late this afternoon, and there is a heat warning with a high of 32 today. Tonight, partly cloudy with a 30% chance of showers, risk of a thunderstorm, becoming clear overnight and a low of 16. Sunday, sunny, increasing cloudiness early in the afternoon, wind southwest at 20, becoming light near noon and a high of 32. And Monday, sunny with a high of 26. The Prince Albert region today, a mix of sun and cloud with a 60% chance of showers late this afternoon, risk of a thunderstorm, and a high of 29 with that heat advisory still in effect. Tonight, partly cloudy with a 60% chance of showers in the evening, and after midnight with a risk of a thunderstorm and a low of 16. Sunday, mainly sunny, increasing cloudiness in the afternoon and a high of 30. Monday, sunny with a high of 25 degrees. Here are your current temperatures right now. Spiritwood 20, Rosetown 24, Outlook 25, Kindersley 23, Wynyard 19, Watrous 21, Regina 27 degrees, Humboldt 21, LaRonge 23, Meadow Lake it's 21 degrees, Melfort 22, Nipawin 23, Hudson Bay 21 degrees, Yorkton 25, Swift Current also 25, Moose Jaw 26, Lloydminster 21, North Battleford 22, Prince Albert mainly sunny and 22, and here in Saskatoon it's mainly sunny and 24 degrees.
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0: Brock Andrews and Collide, man, he put on such a great performance last month, rocking bigger as they celebrated their big town refresh. Legendary Country 600 CJWW with Kendra. It is a jam-packed weekend for the Saskatoon Berries. They host Swift Current 57s through the weekend. They've got their rescheduled Father's Day game and their summer jam for today. So a doubleheader, which starts off with their first game at 4 o'clock. Second one at 7, and then tomorrow they'll host Swift Current once again. And let's not forget, it's also a big weekend for their mascot, Barry the Bear, who is going to be celebrating his third birthday. So make sure you join in on the celebrations and all the action out at Cairns Field. It's always a great time when it's Barry's game day.
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4: Here is your weekend weather from the Saskatoon Media Group Newsroom. The Environment Canada forecast for Saskatoon and area today, a mix of sun and cloud with a 30% chance of showers, risk of a thunderstorm late this afternoon, and there is a heat warning with a high of 32 today. Tonight, partly cloudy with a 30% chance of showers, risk of a thunderstorm, becoming clear overnight and a low of 16. Sunday, sunny, increasing cloudiness early in the afternoon. Wind southwest at 20, becoming light near noon and a high of 32. And Monday, sunny with a high of 26. The Prince Albert region today, a mix of sun and cloud with a 60% chance of showers late this afternoon. Risk of a thunderstorm and a high of 29 with that heat advisory still in effect. Tonight, partly cloudy with a 60% chance of showers in the evening. And after midnight with a risk of a thunderstorm and a low of 16. Sunday, mainly sunny, increasing cloudiness in the afternoon and a high of 30. Monday, sunny with a high of 25 degrees. I'm Kurt Sanderson, and that's your weather.
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0: to Dairy Country 600 CJWW with Kendra. Just thinking back to their awesome show last year on the grandstand stage at the X Hive Valley. I mean, unforgettable, especially for the couple who got engaged at the show, making headlines. Many people obviously very excited for them in a very public way to pop the question. Which, if you're thinking about doing something similar, well, the countdown is on because there's just 20 days left to go until the X returns out of Prairie Land.
1: Hello.
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0: Trevino running out of reasons to run on Legendary Country 600 CJWW with Kendra looking for something to do. Well, there is no shortage of events here this weekend. You got two games for the Saskatoon Berries out at Karen's Field today. And over in Warman, well, Warman Days continues. They've got the slow pitch tournament, the rides, the food vendors, the buskers, the trade show all going on out there as well. In Bigger, they've got the Bigger Polka Fest. So that starts up at 3 o'clock this afternoon, runs until 11 p.m. They've got the bar, the canteen out there, as well as all your favorite tunes at the Bigger Community Hall. And it's also Spirit of Manitou. The studio trail out in that area goes on today and tomorrow as well, so you can learn more about all the artists and their works in the Manitou area with the studio trail out there. More details, obviously, on the events page over at cjwwradio.com. And at the bottom of the page, also an area to submit your own event and let people know what's going on.
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0: Johnson with The Fall playing on Country 600 at CJWW. This is Kendra. Thinking back to spring, how loaded with blossoms all those berry bushes were. Absolutely beautiful. Smelled great as well. So it sounds like it is going to be a good year, well, for Saskatoon berries, though running a bit behind because, yes, we had all those blossoms in the spring, but spring took forever to really feel like it settled in. Summer as well, thanks to, well, the cooler days, all the precipitation, but with some sunshine, with some heat here, it does sound like things are going to start moving along pretty shortly. So while harvest season running a little bit behind, a little later than usual, a lot of the experts, a lot of the growers saying, yeah, eventually it will be a good year to get out and hopefully fill some pails.
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Chris Young on Country 600 at CJWW coming up to 12 o'clock here on this Saturday morning, almost afternoon. We've got your 12 o'clock news, weather, agribiz, and sports right around the corner. But before then, more music from Dallas Smith.

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0: the CJWW Newsroom, bringing you Saskatchewan's news first. 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
1: Here are your current temperatures right now. Spiritwood 23, Rosetown 26, Outlook 27, Kindersley 24, Wynyard 21, Watrous 23 degrees, Regina 29, Humboldt 22, LaRonge 24, Meadow Lake 23, Melfort and Nipawin both at 24, Hudson Bay 22, Yorkton 26, Swift Current and Moose Jaw both at 27, Lloydminster 22, North Battleford 23, Prince Albert mainly sunny and 24, and here in Saskatoon it's mainly sunny and 25 degrees. Environment and Climate Change Canada is investigating several possible tornadoes yesterday, including reports near Spears, Petrovka, Sunset Estates, Rostern, Prudhomme, Plunkett, and Smuts. The powerful storm system brought very large hail and widespread damage to homes, trees, power lines, and other infrastructure, with ECCC working alongside the Northern Tornadoes Project to assess the damage. Meanwhile, Sask Power crews continued restoring electricity to communities hit by the storms. Customers in Waldheim remained without power overnight because of storm damage, while restoration work continues in parts of Rostern and the rural areas around Haeg, with power expected to be returned by this evening. A 35-year-old man in Tisdale has been arrested following a seizure of weapons and drugs from his home and vehicle. On Thursday, officers with Saskatchewan RCMP's Prince Albert Crime Reduction Team, Prince Albert Police Services Crime Reduction Team, and Tisdale RCMP executed a search warrant at a property on 102nd Street in Tisdale. The search produced 56 grams of fentanyl, 3.5 grams of methamphetamine, and 2 grams of cocaine, scales, packaging materials, a large sum of cash, 3 firearms, 2 of which were loaded, and 8 imitation firearms. Craig Patterson faces 10 charges. He is scheduled to appear in Melfort Provincial Court on July 13th. Until a safety review is able to be conducted, the Saskatchewan Public Safety Agency is temporarily pausing 3 bird dog aircrafts from aerial wildfire suppression activities. A release from the province says the aircraft are the same model as the one that recently crashed in the Northwest Territories, an incident which killed 3 people. In an effort to minimize impacts on wildfire suppression efforts, the SPSA says it has reconfigured aircraft groupings and operational assignments across its fleet. The SPSA still has 4 bird dogs available to support current wildfire suppression efforts across the province. And it has also brought in extra aircraft from out of province, including a bird dog. There are currently 70 active wildfires in the province, 8 of which are not contained. AI's environmental cost is being mismeasured, according to a recent report from the United Nations University. Dr. Miriam Azel, the lead author of a recent report on AI data centers' environmental impact, says the existing estimates of AI's environmental impacts only look at the carbon emissions that come from data training and neglect to explore the water and energy consumption that comes from AI usage as well as training. Azel and her colleagues released a report in June which suggests that in 2025, data centers consumed the energy that could have powered 6,900 square kilometers of adjacent land. This is expected to rise to 14,500 square kilometers by 2030. On top of that, 4.5 trillion liters of water were used just to generate electricity. This is projected to rise to 9.3 trillion liters by 2030.
2: Looking solely at the carbon footprint or the carbon impact of electricity kind of ignores some of the other footprints. So you might have an electricity generation source that's very low carbon but has a large water footprint or a large land footprint.
1: She says ChatGPT is the fastest adopted technology in history, receiving an estimated 2.5 billion daily prompts. If you notice some detours going on downtown tomorrow, it's probably because 21st Street is being blocked off for Brits by the Bez. President of the Saskatchewan British Car Club, Bob Berniet, says nearly 80 classic British cars will be lined up outside the Bezborough Hotel, spanning all makes, models, and years. He adds that people can scan a QR code beside each car to learn their story, or you can chat with the owner, who might even let you sit inside the car and take a picture.
3: I had a fellow a few years ago. I had an old MGA, and he came by and was staring wistfully at this car, and he said, "Oh man, I had one of these when I was younger, you know." And so I let him sit in it, and I took his phone and got a picture, and he was just thrilled. It was like being back in his teenage days.
1: He says the event has been going on for roughly 20 years, with members bringing cars in from as far away as Edmonton. Burnett says the event is free and runs from 11 till 4, but they will have a raffle with proceeds supporting Haven House for Kids in Saskatoon and Transition House in Regina.
0: Got news? 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
1: Environment Canada forecast for Saskatoon and area today. A mix of sun and cloud with a 30% chance of showers. Risk of a thunderstorm late this afternoon. And there is a heat warning with a high of 32 today. Tonight, partly cloudy with a 30% chance of showers. Risk of a thunderstorm becoming clear overnight and a low of 16. Sunday, sunny, increasing cloudiness early in the afternoon. Wind southwest at 20, becoming light near noon and a high of 32. And Monday, sunny with a high of 26. The Prince Albert region today, a mix of sun and cloud with a 60% chance of showers late this afternoon. Risk of a thunderstorm and a high of 29 with that heat advisory still in effect. Tonight, partly cloudy with a 60% chance of showers in the evening. And after midnight with a risk of a thunderstorm and a low of 16. Sunday, mainly sunny, increasing cloudiness in the afternoon and a high of 30. Monday, sunny with a high of 25 degrees.
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6: 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Ag markets ended higher for a second week. Seasonal lows are probably in. Wheat futures rallied 30 to 40 cents. Corn was up 15 and soybeans ended 40 higher. Market bottoms have been scored in early July in the past. And while it's rare, it's not unprecedented. Sentiment surrounding U.S. yield potential this year is at least not as optimistic as last. And I think this is rooted in regionally excessive rainfall in June. And also, July this year will be warmer than last year. These are by no means bad crops, but I doubt crop tours in August find exactly what they found a year ago. And we add to this combined exporter wheat production loss in 2026 of nearly 50 million tons or 1.8 billion bushels, crippling drought in Western Europe, incoming Chinese demand for soybeans. You know, China's already shown up for a few cargoes of new crop beans, and simply there being fewer acres of corn planted in the U.S. this year. And so suddenly we're embarking on a period of tightening U.S. major crop balance sheets. This is also the opposite of last summer. Mother Nature still determines the degree of stocks contraction, but no longer is there much tolerance for weather adversity in the U.S. from now till September or in South America beginning in December. I'm Ben Buckner, and thanks for tuning in to the Ag Resource Market Watch.
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1: Saskatoon Berries are hosting the Swift Current 57s once again this evening after defeating the 57s 17-5 last night, partly due to a home run by Josh Henson in the seventh inning. The doubleheader begins at 4 p.m., followed by 7 p.m. at Cairns Field. The Berries have 22 wins, 11 losses, which is good for second place in the East Division. Swift Current has 11 wins, 19 losses, good for fifth place in the East. Saskatoon's next home game is tomorrow, where they welcome Swift Current once again at 1 p.m. Week 6 of the CFL regular season continues. On today's schedule, the Stampeders are in Montreal. The Saskatchewan Roughriders are off until tomorrow when they host the Hamilton Tiger Cats. Kickoff time is 5 p.m. at Mosaic. The Green and White have 3 wins, 1 loss for 6 points, which is good for 2nd place in the West Division. Hamilton has 2 wins, 2 losses for 4 points, and they're tied for 2nd place in the East Division. The 2026 World Cup of Soccer continues today and runs through Sunday, July 19th. The original field of 48 men's national teams has been reduced to 6 with the following quarterfinal match on today. We will see Norway battling England and Argentina versus Switzerland. The Saskatoon Stock Car Racing Association returns to Sutherland Automotive Speedway tonight for the 5th event of its 2026 season. It's Fan Appreciation Night with action in the Street Stocks, Bandoleros, Super Stocks, Pro Trucks, and Race Your Junk divisions. The first green flag drops at 5 p.m. I'm Kurt Sanderson, and that's your sports.
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0: Bet You Break My Heart. Mackenzie Porter on Country 600 CJWW with Kendra joining you here in the noon hour. Trying to find ways to cool off as there are heat warnings in effect across the province, including here in Saskatoon. 26 degrees currently. Humidex feeling like 33. So a classic way many people have cooled down through the years, maybe dipping their toes in the water or jumping right on in. But what is that temperature that you are just ideal? It is great for hopping in and cooling off, but not being too cold. Well, according to the experts, they say the ideal temperature would be somewhere between 25 and 28 degrees Celsius, because that's the official water temperature that they keep pools at for professional swimming competitions. But trying to find a lake that temperature in our province, yeah, easier said than done, I'm thinking. Quite often have to rely on that one person who's brave enough to cannonball in, maybe off the dock. And even then, sometimes they'll swear, oh no, they found a warm spot. Do you exactly want to trust them?
1: If you want to be a baller, you've got to win the summer holler.
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0: Catch us on the road, scan the QR code, and take a selfie with the trailer for your chance to win. Here's hoping you're one of the 60 lucky people that will be in for the final draw with the trailer and everything inside worth over $40,000. Because remember, if you want to be a baller, you've got to win the Summer Hauler.
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0: nothing on but the radio. Legendary Country 600 at CJWW. Starting on Tuesday, it is another season of shows right along the riverbank. We're talking at Shakespeare on the Saskatchewan, July 14th to August 23rd. And this season is one of love and tyranny. That's right. They've got a high seas production of Much Ado About Nothing. And then they've got a suspense-filled story of ambition, betrayal, and power with Julius Caesar. 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You don't want to miss out. 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
11: Here is your weekend weather from the Saskatoon Media Group Newsroom. The Environment Canada forecast for Saskatoon and area today, a mix of sun and cloud with a 30% chance of showers, risk of a thunderstorm late this afternoon, and there is a heat warning with a high of 32 today. Tonight, partly cloudy with a 30% chance of showers, risk of a thunderstorm, becoming clear overnight and a low of 16. Sunday, sunny, increasing cloudiness early in the afternoon. Wind southwest at 20, becoming light near noon and a high of 32. And Monday, sunny with a high of 26. The Prince Albert region today, a mix of sun and cloud with a 60% chance of showers late this afternoon. Risk of a thunderstorm and a high of 29 with that heat advisory still in effect. Tonight, partly cloudy with a 60% chance of showers in the evening. And after midnight with a risk of a thunderstorm and a low of 16. Sunday, mainly sunny, increasing cloudiness in the afternoon and a high of 30. Monday, sunny with a high of 25 degrees. I'm Kurt Sanderson, and that's your weather.
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0: on Country 600 CJWW. This is Kendra Joni. You here this weekend and tomorrow. The green and white are back in action. The Rough Riders hosting Hamilton Tiger Cats down at Mosaic Stadium. If you plan on checking out the game in person, well, heads up, expect a lot of traffic around and about the Regina area this weekend, and expect a lot of heat as well. Looking at the forecast in the Queen City tomorrow, high of 36 degrees, Humidex making it feel closer to 43. So expect the Gatorade to be flowing.
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Okay, raise your hand if you've never been to Ag in Motion. I see you. 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

0: Fritz on Legendary Country 600 CJWW with Kendra. Summer blockbuster movie season, and one place you can always trust to be blasting the AC no matter the time of year, it's the movie theater. Though how long we actually want to spend in the theater has actually gone down according to some research. We're going to take a look at the ideal movie runtime coming up after Nate Holler.
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1: 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Smell that? 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Playing tomorrow's legends today. CJWW.

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8: It's strange to hear.

playing the music according to your votes. Here's another CJWW hit from the legendary country court's Wall of Fame.

caused some tears, but more to the point of our story. 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We'd pull one truck out and get another stuck in, and motors that roar and tires that spin would sink right down to the diff, and we'd all take turns and do it again till no one could move. 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

0: hell all over that native prairie soil. 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
1: 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Let us know what you see at 306-938-0600. 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

0: the CJWW Newsroom, bringing you Saskatchewan's news first. 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
1: Good afternoon. I'm Kurt Sanderson, CJWW News. Environment and Climate Change Canada has confirmed a tornado touchdown near Dundurn yesterday after receiving multiple reports and photos. A separate storm near Waldheim produced baseball-sized hail and caused significant damage to buildings and power infrastructure, leaving some residents without electricity. SAS Power says customers in Waldheim and surrounding rural areas were without power overnight due to storm damage, while restoration work continues in parts of Rostern and Haig. City crews will be continuing sidewalk preservation and safety repair work across Saskatoon throughout the summer and into early fall. The work is intended to improve pedestrian safety, address trip hazards, enhance accessibility, and extend the life of existing sidewalk infrastructure. Sidewalks were selected based on condition assessments, safety considerations, pedestrian use, accessibility needs, and coordination with other infrastructure projects. During construction, there might be temporary sidewalk closures, pedestrian detours, crews working in the area, and short-term parking restrictions. Access will be maintained wherever possible, and disruptions will be minimized. About 80 classic British cars will be lined up outside the Besbro tomorrow for the Saskatchewan British Car Club's biggest event of the year. Brits by the Bez will feature cars of all makes, models, and years being driven in by their owners from as far away as Calgary. President of the Saskatchewan British Car Club, Bob Burnett, says the event is for everyone, not just for car lovers.
2: If you're not a car person, you probably can still appreciate the amount of effort that goes into restoring and maintaining these cars, because some of them are just immaculate. They're beautiful.
1: He adds that the owners are all thrilled to chat about the story behind their car, and they might even let you sit inside the car and get your picture taken. Burnett says the event is free, but they will have a raffle with proceeds supporting Haven House for Kids in Saskatoon and Transition House in Regina. There's a new reason people may want to visit Saskatoon Forestry Farm Park with the opening of a new 9-hole disc golf course. All skill levels are welcome to bring their discs and enjoy the course. The course starts east of the fishing pond. Course availability is on a first-come, first-served basis. No reservations are required. Jeff Mitchell, manager of the Saskatoon Forestry Farm Park and Zoo, said, "We're excited to add disc golf to the experiences available at the Saskatoon Forestry Farm Park. It's a great way to get active outdoors, enjoy the park, and try something new. We invite everyone to come out and give the course a try." The Forestry Farm Park is open daily from 7:30 a.m. to 9 p.m. I'm Kurt Sanderson, CJWW News.
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1: Here is your weekend weather from the Saskatoon Media Group Newsroom. Environment Canada forecast for Saskatoon and area today, a mix of sun and cloud with a 30% chance of showers, risk of a thunderstorm late this afternoon, and there is a heat warning with a high of 32 today. Tonight, partly cloudy with a 30% chance of showers, risk of a thunderstorm, becoming clear overnight and a low of 16. Sunday, sunny, increasing cloudiness early in the afternoon, wind southwest at 20, becoming light near noon and a high of 32, and Monday, sunny with a high of 26. The Prince Albert region today, a mix of sun and cloud with a 60% chance of showers late this afternoon, risk of a thunderstorm, and a high of 29 with that heat advisory still in effect. Tonight, partly cloudy with a 60% chance of showers in the evening, and after midnight with a risk of a thunderstorm and a low of 16. Sunday, mainly sunny, increasing cloudiness in the afternoon and a high of 30. Monday, sunny with a high of 25 degrees. I'm Kurt Sanderson, and that's your weather.
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0: Alec Runyon's Missing Piece on Country 600 at CJWW with Kendra here in the 1 o'clock hour. Well, recently there were some shirts that made people wonder, okay, who missed maybe taking a second look at these? Recently at a Walmart in Saskatoon, some Saskatoon shirts were on sale. Now, in the image on these shirts, they display the river. You can see famous landmarks like the Besboro, our bridges, and a mountain range in the background, which, yeah, we don't exactly have those in Saskatoon. Even if you haven't been here for a while, they didn't suddenly pop up. So a lot of people left wondering, okay, who created this image? What happened? What went wrong? We don't exactly have answers for that just yet. But a part of me is wondering where I can get my hands on this, because it may not be correct, but it would definitely be a conversation piece.
1: Nothing beats legendary country on a road trip. And if you see something on the road, tell us at 306-938-0600. 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
8: Here is your weekend weather from the Saskatoon Media Group Newsroom. The Environment Canada forecast for Saskatoon and area today, a mix of sun and cloud with a 30% chance of showers, risk of a thunderstorm late this afternoon, and there is a heat warning with a high of 32 today. Tonight, partly cloudy with a 30% chance of showers, risk of a thunderstorm, becoming clear overnight and a low of 16. Sunday, sunny, increasing cloudiness early in the afternoon. Wind southwest at 20, becoming light near noon and a high of 32. And Monday, sunny with a high of 26. The Prince Albert region today, a mix of sun and cloud with a 60% chance of showers late this afternoon. Risk of a thunderstorm and a high of 29 with that heat advisory still in effect. Tonight, partly cloudy with a 60% chance of showers in the evening. And after midnight with a risk of a thunderstorm and a low of 16. Sunday, mainly sunny, increasing cloudiness in the afternoon and a high of 30. Monday, sunny with a high of 25 degrees. I'm Kurt Sanderson and that's your weather.
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0: on Country 600 CJWW with Kendra. I think it's safe to say many of us across Saskatchewan over this weather we've been getting lately. Severe weather, storms rolling through yesterday, one confirmed tornado out near Dundurn, and almost a dozen more still under investigation. So you've got that. You've got the hail, the wind, all of the rain that came down. It was a wild Friday afternoon. All of that and, well, summer, there's still a lot of it ahead of us. So prepare for any alerts ahead. And you know what? Cannot give nearly enough kudos to all of the crews out working as there is a lot of cleanup still underway.
1: Hey there, Derek Chesney here with the Saskatoon Crime Stoppers. Saskatoon Crime Stoppers is a non-profit organization that works with the community in partnership with the public, the media, and the police in a joint commitment to prevent and solve crime in Saskatoon and the province. Saskatoon Crime Stoppers provides the public with the opportunity to anonymously and therefore safely communicate information that they have regarding criminal activity within the community. Our program is entirely funded on community donations and corporate sponsors. If you know of a crime that's been committed, you can leave a tip by calling 1-800-222-8477 or online at our website, saskatooncrimestoppers.com. Tips can be left 24 hours a day, 7 days a week. When submitting a tip, the caller will never be asked to reveal their identity. Once a tip has been submitted, a tip number is provided and the caller's identity is never known to us. We will not ask your name and you can remain anonymous. Information that is provided to Crime Stoppers can help police build cases in Saskatoon and around the province to reduce, prevent, and solve crimes. Please visit our website for more information. You can also check us out on Instagram and X for updates, active crimes, and photos of suspects that are wanted or need identifying. Saskatoon Crime Stoppers, do your part to stop crime in our community.
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0: 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Another big show rolling into Southdale Center. Zach Top with his cold beer and country music summer tour, along with special guest Lucas Nelson. It is going to be such a fun night out at Southdale Center on Wednesday. 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

0: Another monster hit for those two. Ella Langley and Morgan Wallen, I Can't Love You Anymore. Legendary Country 600 CJWW. This is Kendra looking for a great way to cool off. Well, often in the summer months, you turn to a favorite food like watermelon. Unfortunately, though, there were, well, exploding watermelons. If you've never heard of this before, well, sometimes they will crack or something will happen, so they'll start fermenting, building up all these gases, and sure enough, they'll start fizzing, foaming, or even exploding. So be on the lookout for that. I know occasionally it has happened to me in the past. I think, okay, I've picked the perfect watermelon. It's got right the perfect field spot on it. It sounded right when I tapped on it. Bring it home. It starts fizzing. And the experts say you don't want to eat them. They're no good. So just a heads up when it comes to picking the right watermelon. Sometimes at the end of the day, you think you've done it. Maybe not. Maybe it's best to just hollow it out and rock it as a helmet. Let's go to the
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1: Gord Bamford, Diamonds in a Whiskey Glass, and he's going to be serving up another show before you know it. 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

0: from the CJWW Newsroom, bringing you Saskatchewan's news first. Here's what's happening.
1: Good afternoon. I'm Kurt Sanderson, CJWW News. City crews will be continuing sidewalk preservation and safety repair work across Saskatoon throughout the summer and into early fall. The work is intended to improve pedestrian safety, address trip hazards, enhance accessibility, and extend the life of existing sidewalks. Sidewalks were selected based on condition assessments, safety considerations, pedestrian use, accessibility needs, and coordination with other infrastructure projects. During construction, there might be temporary sidewalk closures, pedestrian detours, crews working in the area, and short-term parking restrictions. Access will be maintained wherever possible, and disruptions will be minimized. Arnolda Dufour-Bowes has been named Saskatoon Public Library's Writer-in-Residence for 2026-27. The mother of three from Saskatoon is Cree Métis Iskwéo, with family roots at Isle of Cross, George Gordon First Nation, and Punichai. Bowes' books have received numerous awards and much praise. Her debut, 2012, a short story collection of a life lived as a road allowance Métis, won the 2021 Danuta Gleed Literary Award and the 2022 High Plains Award for Best Indigenous Author. Her novel, Maggie Lou Firefox, launched to critical acclaim. Its sequel, Maggie Meets Her Match, was named a Junior Library Guild Gold Standard title and was selected as one of the best books of 2025. Dufour-Bowes currently works as the playwright resident at the Gordon Tootoosis Nekonowen Theater, and her play, Apples and Train Tracks, debuted in Saskatoon earlier this year. The United Nations University has compiled a report estimating the impact that AI data centers have on the environment globally. Dr. Miriam Azel, the lead author of the report, says there are three main footprints being left by data centers: water, energy, and carbon. She says it was difficult to collect information due to a widespread lack of transparency. However, it is estimated that in 2025, 4.5 trillion liters of water were used just to generate electricity. This is projected to rise to 9.3 trillion liters by 2030.
2: You know, when we say the water footprint, we were only looking at the water that was used to generate the electricity to run the data centers. So we're not looking at, for example, cooling water.
1: She adds that globally, these centers consume the energy that could have powered 6,900 square kilometers of adjacent land in 2025. This is expected to rise to 14,500 square kilometers by 2030.
2: You know, the 2030 footprint of 14,500 square kilometers is twice the size of metropolitan Jakarta, about 10 times the size of Mexico City. These numbers are really quite staggering, and that's just for the electricity usage to power the data centers.
1: And a third footprint. Data centers are expected to produce 399 million tons of CO2 equivalent by 2030, which would require approximately 6.7 billion trees grown over 10 years to offset. I'm Kurt Sanderson, CJWW News.
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1: Here is your weekend weather from the Saskatoon Media Group Newsroom. Environment Canada forecast for Saskatoon and area today: a mix of sun and cloud with a 30% chance of showers, risk of a thunderstorm late this afternoon, and there is a heat warning with a high of 32 today. Tonight, partly cloudy with a 30% chance of showers, risk of a thunderstorm, becoming clear overnight and a low of 16. Sunday, sunny, increasing cloudiness early in the afternoon, wind southwest at 20, becoming light near noon and a high of 32, and Monday, sunny with a high of 26. The Prince Albert region today, a mix of sun and cloud with a 60% chance of showers late this afternoon, risk of a thunderstorm, and a high of 29 with that heat advisory still in effect. Tonight, partly cloudy with a 60% chance of showers in the evening, and after midnight with a risk of a thunderstorm and a low of 16. Sunday, mainly sunny, increasing cloudiness in the afternoon and a high of 30. Monday, sunny with a high of 25 degrees. I'm Kurt Sanderson, and that's your weather.
3: Finally, the show you've been waiting for, the Rhinestone Cowgirl. 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The Rhinestone Cowgirl. Patsy, Loretta, Tammy, and Dolly, DeReba, Shania, Faith, and Carrie. 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
0: The Rhinestone Cowgirls. Tuesday, October 20th, 7 p.m., Broadway Theaters, Saskatoon. The show you've been waiting for. 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

0: Brett Kissel after 2 o'clock on Country 600 CJWW. This is Kendra looking for a nice iced drink. Well, Ben Brooks making grub with a dub this week, serving up really good looking summertime drink for us all to try using Sprite, some pineapple juice, grenadine syrup, and some ice for the glasses. Maybe a nice way to cool down on an afternoon such as this. You can check it out over on our website or our Facebook page, cjwwradio.com.
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0: Paris and Ashley McBride. Never wanted to be that girl. Legendary Country 600 CJWW with Kendra. You never want to miss a spot when you're applying sunscreen, especially in the summertime. Hot days like this, you don't want to end up with those really tender spots where you end up looking a little bit like a lobster. And according to a recent study, well, some of the most missed spots are on our faces. Yes, according to this survey, they found that the bridge of your nose, as well as your eyelids, are often the most missed spots for sunblock, which I understand eyelids, right? You don't exactly want that stuff in your eyes, but they do say, yes, for safety reasons, want to make sure you're fully covered. So that's your face. But other spots that they say are often missed include your ears, your scalp, the top of your toes, your armpits, and the backs of your knees, which I speak from experience. That's an awful spot to get a sunburn on the back of your knee, especially if you've been maybe laying on your stomach, fell asleep on the beach. I speak from experience, but hey, learn from my bad decisions and, well, don't miss them the next time you're putting on that SPF.
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5: Here is your weekend weather from the Saskatoon Media Group newsroom. The Environment Canada forecast for Saskatoon and area today, a mix of sun and cloud with a 30% chance of showers, risk of a thunderstorm late this afternoon, and there is a heat warning with a high of 32 today. Tonight, partly cloudy with a 30% chance of showers, risk of a thunderstorm, becoming clear overnight and a low of 16. Sunday, sunny, increasing cloudiness early in the afternoon, wind southwest at 20, becoming light near noon and a high of 32, and Monday, sunny with a high of 26. The Prince Albert region today, a mix of sun and cloud with a 60% chance of showers late this afternoon, risk of a thunderstorm, and a high of 29 with that heat advisory still in effect. Tonight, partly cloudy with a 60% chance of showers in the evening, and after midnight with a risk of a thunderstorm and a low of 16. Sunday, mainly sunny, increasing cloudiness in the afternoon and a high of 30. Monday, sunny with a high of 25 degrees. I'm Kurt Sanderson, and that's your weather.
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0: A Man Without a Woman on Country 600 CJWW. So happy to say that after a few weeks off, the races are on once again. Yes, it is race day over at Sutherland Automotive Speedway. Warm weather and fan appreciation night. It's going to be a nice one out there. So put on your sunscreen and get ready to see, well, all the events. They got the Street Stocks, Bandoleros, Super Stocks, Pro Trucks, Racer Junk, and King of the Hill all going on just outside of Saskatoon. And gates open up at 3 o'clock with racing. Getting going after 5.
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0: whatever it takes. Sun Country 600, CJWW. This is Kendra. So pickleball picking up a whole lot in popularity over the past few years, but also seeing more and more people getting out with disc golf courses popping up all around, including a new 9-hole golf course over at the Saskatoon Forestry Farm Park. So they have this new disc golf course just east of the fishing pond out there, so you can bring your discs and have yourself a game out there. There you go. New summer activity maybe to check out. Disc golf, which, if you didn't know, may have a Saskatchewan connection. Now, there are conflicting reports, but I have read that an early version of disc golf was first played in Bladworth, Saskatchewan.
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0: Montgomery Gentry, She Couldn't Change Me. Legendary Country 600 CJWW with Kendra. Now, here in Saskatchewan, typically we have two free fishing weekends. One in February where, well, you're ice fishing, and one here in July, which, yes, falls today and tomorrow as well. So residents here in Saskatchewan can cast a line without needing a fishing license. So that's today and tomorrow. Now, while you don't need a license, all provincial fishing regulations do remain in effect. So catch limits, size restrictions, regulations like that. And it doesn't count in national parks, right? You do need special license there. But elsewhere, there you go. Perhaps your opportunity to get out and try an activity you don't normally. Maybe get out, potentially catch supper. Or in my case, get out and wash a few hooks.
1: Crush it hard, ice tea. Crack it ice cold, feel the rush. Crush it!
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Legendary Country 600 CJWW. Taking a look at the playlist ahead of 3 o'clock. We got more music on the way from Haley Benedict to Neil Towns. And right now it's Miranda Lambert, If I Was a Cowboy.

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0: the CJWW Newsroom, bringing you Saskatchewan's news first. Here's what's happening.
1: Good afternoon. I'm Kurt Sanderson, CJWW News. Environment and Climate Change Canada has confirmed a tornado touchdown near Dundurn yesterday after receiving multiple reports and photos. A separate storm near Waldheim produced baseball-sized hail and caused significant damage to buildings and power infrastructure, leaving some residents without electricity. SAS Power says customers in Waldheim and surrounding rural areas were without power overnight due to storm damage, while restoration work continues in parts of Rostern and Haig. City crews will be continuing sidewalk preservation and safety repair work across Saskatoon throughout the summer and into early fall. The work is intended to improve pedestrian safety, address trip hazards, enhance accessibility, and extend the life of existing sidewalk infrastructure. Sidewalks were selected based on condition assessments, safety considerations, pedestrian use, accessibility needs, and coordination with other infrastructure projects. During construction, there might be temporary sidewalk closures, pedestrian detours, crews working in the area, and short-term parking restrictions. Access will be maintained wherever possible, and disruptions will be minimized. About 80 classic British cars will be lined up outside the Besbro tomorrow for the Saskatchewan British Car Club's biggest event of the year. Brits by the Bez will feature cars of all makes, models, and years being driven in by their owners from as far away as Calgary. President of the Saskatchewan British Car Club, Bob Berniet, says the event is for everyone, not just for car lovers.
2: If you're not a car person, you probably can still appreciate the amount of effort that goes into restoring and maintaining these cars, because some of them are just immaculate. They're beautiful.
1: He adds that the owners are all thrilled to chat about the story behind their car, and they might even let you sit inside the car and get your picture taken. Berniet says the event is free, but they will have a raffle with proceeds supporting Haven House for Kids in Saskatoon and Transition House in Regina. There's a new reason people may want to visit Saskatoon Forestry Farm Park with the opening of a new 9-hole disc golf course. All skill levels are welcome to bring their discs and enjoy the course. The course starts east of the fishing pond. Course availability is on a first-come, first-served basis. No reservations are required. Jeff Mitchell, manager of the Saskatoon Forestry Farm Park and Zoo, said, "We're excited to add disc golf to the experiences available at the Saskatoon Forestry Farm Park. It's a great way to get active outdoors, enjoy the park, and try something new. We invite everyone to come out and give the course a try." The Forestry Farm Park is open daily from 7:30 a.m. to 9 p.m. I'm Kurt Sanderson, CJWW News.
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1: Here is your weekend weather from the Saskatoon Media Group Newsroom. Environment Canada forecast for Saskatoon and area today, a mix of sun and cloud with a 30% chance of showers, risk of a thunderstorm late this afternoon, and there is a heat warning with a high of 32 today. Tonight, partly cloudy with a 30% chance of showers, risk of a thunderstorm, becoming clear overnight and a low of 16. Sunday, sunny, increasing cloudiness early in the afternoon, wind southwest at 20, becoming light near noon and a high of 32, and Monday, sunny with a high of 26. The Prince Albert region today, a mix of sun and cloud with a 60% chance of showers late this afternoon, risk of a thunderstorm, and a high of 29 with that heat advisory still in effect. Tonight, partly cloudy with a 60% chance of showers in the evening, and after midnight with a risk of a thunderstorm and a low of 16. Sunday, mainly sunny, increasing cloudiness in the afternoon and a high of 30. Monday, sunny with a high of 25 degrees. I'm Kurt Sanderson, and that's your weather.
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0: Washboard Union on Country 600 at CJWW. This is Kendra. An incredibly warm weekend. Not only are there multiple heat warnings in effect, there are now multiple tornado watches also in effect for areas like North Battleford, Prince Albert, Rosetown, Rostern, and yes, here in the Saskatoon area as well. So there are quite a few areas across our province potential for tornadoes. So definitely keep a close eye on the forecast and ear open for those alerts. If they may happen to go off, have an emergency plan and be prepared to put it in place with more severe weather potentially on the way for our province here this afternoon.
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0: Broken Heart.
1: Ooh, one of the great shows here in 2026 out at Sastel Center. Earlier this year, they rock that stage. Old Dominion, No Such Thing as a Broken Heart on Country 600 CJWW. This is Kendra. Thinking back a couple of months ago, all the Saskatoon berry bushes just covered in blossoms, thinking, oh yeah, this will be a good year. And it could be just a bit of a delayed one with, well, such a slow start to spring, as well as, well, what felt like a slow start to summer, one with a whole lot of precipitation and cooler weather. Yeah, that means that things may be a little delayed compared to previous years. But hopefully, we get some good weather ahead of us for, yeah, those Saskatoon berries to really start ripening, really start getting out, filling pails, and then, of course, filling deep freezes and pies with, well, Saskatoon berries.
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6: Here is your weekend weather from the Saskatoon Media Group newsroom. The Environment Canada forecast for Saskatoon and area today, a mix of sun and cloud with a 30% chance of showers, risk of a thunderstorm late this afternoon, and there is a heat warning with a high of 32 today. Tonight, partly cloudy with a 30% chance of showers, risk of a thunderstorm, becoming clear overnight and a low of 16. Sunday, sunny, increasing cloudiness early in the afternoon, wind southwest at 20, becoming light near noon and a high of 32, and Monday, sunny with a high of 26. The Prince Albert region today, a mix of sun and cloud with a 60% chance of showers late this afternoon, risk of a thunderstorm, and a high of 29 with that heat advisory still in effect. Tonight, partly cloudy with a 60% chance of showers in the evening, and after midnight with a risk of a thunderstorm and a low of 16. Sunday, mainly sunny, increasing cloudiness in the afternoon and a high of 30. Monday, sunny with a high of 25 degrees. I'm Kurt Sanderson, and that's your weather.
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0: and Jake Worthington, Do It Anyway on Country 600 CJWW. 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And the great thing about this show, as well as all the other ones at the X, well, they are completely free with your admission in. So there you go. 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

0: with Beautiful Things on Country 600 CJWW. 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

0: Introducing the new Crush It Hard Iced Tea from the makers of Provincial Vodka. Crush It tastes
1: like victory. Like this, such hot temperatures. I'm guessing all bars, all restaurants, all freezers going through a whole lot of ice.

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0: from the CJWW Newsroom, bringing you Saskatchewan's news first. Here's what's happening.
1: Good afternoon. I'm Kurt Sanderson, CJWW News. City crews will be continuing sidewalk preservation and safety repair work across Saskatoon throughout the summer and into early fall. The work is intended to improve pedestrian safety, address trip hazards, enhance accessibility, and extend the life of existing sidewalks. Sidewalks were selected based on condition assessments, safety considerations, pedestrian use, accessibility needs, and coordination with other infrastructure projects. During construction, there might be temporary sidewalk closures, pedestrian detours, crews working in the area, and short-term parking restrictions. Access will be maintained wherever possible, and disruptions will be minimized. Arnolda Dufour-Bowes has been named Saskatoon Public Library's Writer-in-Residence for 2026-27. The mother of three from Saskatoon is Cree Métis Iskwéo, with family roots at Isle of Cross, George Gordon First Nation, and Punichai. Bowes' books have received numerous awards and much praise. Her debut, 2012, a short story collection of a life lived as a road allowance Métis, won the 2021 Danuta Gleed Literary Award and the 2022 High Plains Award for Best Indigenous Author. Her novel, Maggie Lou Firefox, launched to critical acclaim. Its sequel, Maggie Meets Her Match, was named a Junior Library Guild Gold Standard title and was selected as one of the best books of 2025. Dufour-Bowes currently works as the playwright resident at the Gordon Tootoosis Nekonowen Theater, and her play, Apples and Train Tracks, debuted in Saskatoon earlier this year. The United Nations University has compiled a report estimating the impact that AI data centers have on the environment globally. Dr. Miriam Azel, the lead author of the report, says there are three main footprints being left by data centers: water, energy, and carbon. She says it was difficult to collect information due to a widespread lack of transparency. However, it is estimated that in 2025, 4.5 trillion liters of water were used just to generate electricity. This is projected to rise to 9.3 trillion liters by 2030.
2: You know, when we say the water footprint, we were only looking at the water that was used to generate the electricity to run the data centers. So we're not looking at, for example, cooling water.
1: She adds that globally, these centers consume the energy that could have powered 6,900 square kilometers of adjacent land in 2025. This is expected to rise to 14,500 square kilometers by 2030.
2: You know, the 2030 footprint of 14,500 square kilometers is twice the size of metropolitan Jakarta, about 10 times the size of Mexico City. These numbers are really quite staggering, and that's just for the electricity usage to power the data centers.
1: And a third footprint. Data centers are expected to produce 399 million tons of CO2 equivalent by 2030, which would require approximately 6.7 billion trees grown over 10 years to offset. I'm Kurt Sanderson, CJWW News.
0: Got news? 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
1: Here is your weekend weather from the Saskatoon Media Group Newsroom. The Environment Canada forecast for Saskatoon and area tonight: partly cloudy with a 30% chance of showers this evening, a risk of a thunderstorm, becoming clear overnight in a low of 16. Sunday, sunny, increasing cloudiness early in the afternoon, wind southwest at 20, becoming light near noon in a high of 32. Monday, sunny with a high of 26, and Tuesday, cloudy with a high of 25. The Prince Albert region tonight, partly cloudy with a 60% chance of showers this evening, and after midnight, with a risk of a thunderstorm, a low of 16. Sunday, mainly sunny, increasing cloudiness in the afternoon and a high of 30 degrees. Monday, sunny with a high of 25, and Tuesday, a mix of sun and cloud and a high of 27. I'm Kurt Sanderson, and that's your weather.
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0: Matthew and Jem right there. Jess Moskaluk on Country 600 CJWW. This is Kendra. If you've ever found yourself at home watching Jeopardy thinking, I could do this easy. Well, here you go. The opportunity to be a part of the iconic television show working behind the scenes. Yes, a job posting has recently popped up. We'll have more details on what exactly is involved coming up right after Luke Combs.
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0: Beautiful Crazy, Luke Combs on Country 600 CJWW with Kendra. It turns out that one of the rarest jobs in television is working as a clue writer on Jeopardy. And it's rare because their writing team for these clues is a cast of only about 10 people. But one of these positions has recently opened up. And you have to submit more than a resume. They'll make you jump through a few hoops before getting the job. You have to pass a trivia test that the contestants have to take. You have to write your own clues, a little bit of everything from science to pop culture, history. I'm sure quite a few involve puns, and you have to word them correctly so the contestants answer them in the form of a question. And you also have to, well, back everything up with research as well. But imagine working behind the scenes, you would feel so very smart because, well, as people love to bring up, yes, the host, first Alex Trebek and now Ken Jennings, yeah, they have the answers written on the card, but you get to come up with the answers.
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6: Here is your weekend weather from the Saskatoon Media Group Newsroom. The Environment Canada forecast for Saskatoon and area tonight: partly cloudy with a 30% chance of showers this evening, a risk of a thunderstorm, becoming clear overnight and a low of 16. Sunday, sunny, increasing cloudiness early in the afternoon, wind southwest at 20, becoming light near noon and a high of 32. Monday, sunny with a high of 26, and Tuesday, cloudy with a high of 25. The Prince Albert region tonight, partly cloudy with a 60% chance of showers this evening, and after midnight, with a risk of a thunderstorm, a low of 16. Sunday, mainly sunny, increasing cloudiness in the afternoon and a high of 30 degrees. Monday, sunny with a high of 25, and Tuesday, a mix of sun and cloud and a high of 27. I'm Kurt Sanderson, and that's your weather.
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0: 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We're celebrating our 50th anniversary this year in many different ways, including bringing back the iconic barbecue. That's right. We want to throw an epic party in your backyard. 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

0: It's back, and bigger, louder, and better than ever. The CJWW 50th Anniversary Flamin' Saskatchewan Summer Hauler is hitting the road. 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

0: Bitter.
1: Tyler Joe Miller playing on Country 600 at CJWW with Kendra. It's not unusual. You're from a community. You like to, well, let others know. Rocking maybe a t-shirt, a bunny hug, what community, what town you're from. Safe to say that none in Saskatchewan would feature views with mountains. Well, until recently, where one Walmart here in Saskatoon was selling some shirts, displaying, well, a scene from Saskatoon, complete with bridges, landmarks like the Besborough Hotel, and a mountain range, which, yeah, sure sign that something went astray. Maybe someone didn't take a second look at their work. So no answer what step of the process was missed where these ended up going on sale, but I can't help but think, what a great souvenir, right? Definitely a piece people would talk about when you wore it.
2: Nothing beats legendary country on a road trip. And if you see something on the road, tell us at 306-938-0600. 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

0: from the CJWW Newsroom, bringing you Saskatchewan's news first. Here's what's happening.
1: Good afternoon, I'm Kurt Sanderson, CJWW News. Environment and Climate Change Canada has confirmed a tornado touchdown near Dundurn yesterday after receiving multiple reports and photos. A separate storm near Waldheim produced baseball-sized hail and caused significant damage to buildings and power infrastructure, leaving some residents without electricity. SAS Power says customers in Waldheim and surrounding rural areas were without power overnight due to storm damage, while restoration work continues in parts of Rostern and Haig. City crews will be continuing sidewalk preservation and safety repair work across Saskatoon throughout the summer and into early fall. The work is intended to improve pedestrian safety, address trip hazards, enhance accessibility, and extend the life of existing sidewalk infrastructure. Sidewalks were selected based on condition assessments, safety considerations, pedestrian use, accessibility needs, and coordination with other infrastructure projects. During construction, there might be temporary sidewalk closures, pedestrian detours, crews working in the area, and short-term parking restrictions. Access will be maintained wherever possible, and disruptions will be minimized. About 80 classic British cars will be lined up outside the Besbro tomorrow for the Saskatchewan British Car Club's biggest event of the year. Brits by the Bez will feature cars of all makes, models, and years being driven in by their owners from as far away as Calgary. President of the Saskatchewan British Car Club, Bob Berniet, says the event is for everyone, not just for car lovers.
2: If you're not a car person, you probably can still appreciate the amount of effort that goes into restoring and maintaining these cars, because some of them are just immaculate. They're beautiful.
1: He adds that the owners are all thrilled to chat about the story behind their car, and they might even let you sit inside the car and get your picture taken. Berniet says the event is free, but they will have a raffle with proceeds supporting Haven House for Kids in Saskatoon and Transition House in Regina. There's a new reason people may want to visit Saskatoon Forestry Farm Park with the opening of a new 9-hole disc golf course. All skill levels are welcome to bring their discs and enjoy the course. The course starts east of the fishing pond. Course availability is on a first-come, first-served basis. No reservations are required. Jeff Mitchell, manager of the Saskatoon Forestry Farm Park and Zoo, said, "We're excited to add disc golf to the experiences available at the Saskatoon Forestry Farm Park. It's a great way to get active outdoors, enjoy the park, and try something new. We invite everyone to come out and give the course a try." The Forestry Farm Park is open daily from 7:30 a.m. to 9 p.m. I'm Kurt Sanderson, CJWW News.
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1: 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The Environment Canada forecast for Saskatoon and area tonight: partly cloudy with a 30% chance of showers this evening, a risk of a thunderstorm, becoming clear overnight and a low of 16. Sunday, sunny, increasing cloudiness early in the afternoon, wind southwest at 20, becoming light near noon and a high of 32. Monday, sunny with a high of 26, and Tuesday, cloudy with a high of 25. The Prince Albert region tonight, partly cloudy with a 60% chance of showers this evening, and after midnight, with a risk of a thunderstorm, a low of 16. Sunday, mainly sunny, increasing cloudiness in the afternoon and a high of 30 degrees. Monday, sunny with a high of 25, and Tuesday, a mix of sun and cloud and a high of 27. I'm Kurt Sanderson, and that's your weather.
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5: I'm Neil Billinger with your weekend agribiz. This event has been gaining traction over the years with more than 4,000 people participating last year. Open Farm Days is sponsored by Farm and Food Care Saskatchewan on the weekend of August 8th and 9th. 38 farms across the province will open their doors to the public during that weekend. Ashley Stone is the Open Farm Days coordinator. She says most people pick the U-Drive option, but there are a couple of bus tours as well.
6: So we will be doing two bus tours out of Saskatoon on the Saturday, August 8th, but then we're also going to be doing one on August 8th down in Swift Current. So that'll be an exciting change. I'm going to see some Highland cattle and picking flowers and visiting the Balmorhea Heritage Elevator. So some really cool experiences to try some, see a different part of the province. Adult tickets are only $30 for the whole day, and youth tickets are $15 a person.
5: You can make plans in advance by going to the Open Farm Days website.
6: Their hours and the dates that they're participating are on our website under Visit a Farm, and you can go to each host profile. And we've also curated itineraries this year. So if you're looking at a specific region, it's kind of cool that you're able to go and look and see there's four or five farms in one area that you could go to over the span of a day.
5: Open Farm Days allows urban residents to hear the producers' stories and ask questions.
6: Getting to understand what's in the fields when they're driving by on those long Saskatchewan drives. So it's really cool for people to come out and experience what they're seeing and hear firsthand from the producers, but then from the hosts as well. They really enjoy being able to tell their story and how agriculture not only is their livelihood, but also they've been doing this for generations, majority of them. So it's being able to understand the history behind agriculture in our province, but also what it's doing now on a global scale.
5: If you are in the Saskatoon area, the Western Development Museum here is hosting an event on the August 8th and 9th long weekend as well.
6: The Western Development Museum is bringing back their Boomtown Heydays, and they're actually offering free admission at the Saskatoon location. So you can start your day there and really get hands-on. And there's a great tour that we've put together that's all family-friendly. So it's a great opportunity for kids to be inspired about what opportunities there are in agriculture.
5: Ashley Stone is the Open Farms Day coordinator. This year's event goes Saturday, August 8th, and Sunday, August 9th.
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0: Him and the Glory Boys, Without a Prayer, on Country 600 CJWW after 5 o'clock with Kendra. I don't think I could have gone more than a couple of seconds this week scrolling online without seeing pictures of, well, storm clouds across our province. Such an active week for storms, just rolling and rolling and rolling. And while, yes, some of those photos and videos absolutely stunning, let's not forget, safety first, not worth risking it just for the picture. So stay safe out there as summer storm season really continues rolling along, as does cleanup from quite a few of these events.
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0: A lot has changed in the 20 years since she first dropped that song. Taylor Swift, Tim McGraw, playing on Country 600 CJWW with Kendra. One of the major changes in her life happened last weekend. Madison Square Garden over in New York, she tied the knot, marrying NFL player Travis Kelce. Such a large event, not just the venue, but guests, but also for fans hoping to snag souvenirs. Some of the more outrageous ones posted online were a bag of air apparently collected at the wedding. No major verification, and it appeared on eBay and swiftly disappeared. People also apparently trying to sell trash that might have come from the wedding or its guests as well. Yeah, those would be some interesting souvenirs, that is for sure. But unfortunately, hey, already sold out.
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6: Here is your weekend weather from the Saskatoon Media Group Newsroom. The Environment Canada forecast for Saskatoon and area tonight. Partly cloudy with a 30% chance of showers this evening. A risk of a thunderstorm becoming clear overnight and a low of 16. Sunday, sunny, increasing cloudiness early in the afternoon. Wind southwest at 20, becoming light near noon and a high of 32. Monday, sunny with a high of 26. And Tuesday, cloudy with a high of 25. The Prince Albert region tonight, partly cloudy with a 60% chance of showers this evening. And after midnight, with a risk of a thunderstorm, a low of 16. Sunday, mainly sunny, increasing cloudiness in the afternoon and a high of 30 degrees. Monday, sunny with a high of 25. And Tuesday, a mix of sun and cloud and a high of 27. I'm Kurt Sanderson, and that's your weather.
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0: 800 CJWW. One thing you did hear from me is that the 7th annual Outlook Riverbank Rodeo returns August 7th and 8th. 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
4: At 5:37 p.m. Central Standard Time Saturday, Environment Canada has issued a tornado warning for West Central Saskatchewan. Extra care and attention should be exercised in and around the following localities: Meadow Lake, Pearsland, Goodsoil, Green Lake, Waterhen Reserve, Big River, Lashburn, Maidstone, St. Walburg and Hillmond. Environment Canada meteorologists are tracking a severe thunderstorm that is possibly producing a tornado. Damaging winds, large hail and locally intense rainfall are also possible. Take cover immediately if threatening weather approaches. Please consult local media for more information.

0: Legendary Country 600 CJWW. A lot of love for her this year. Ella Langley, multiple tunes all at once on the charts. And we'll see if her next single can follow in the same direction. From the sounds of it, from her album Dandelion that was released this spring, next single set to be Lovin' Life Again. So we'll have to wait and see if, well, the fans eat it up just as much as her other songs, which, yes, I've had them kind of stuck in my head all year, just like everyone else.
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Rachel Towns with Somebody's Daughter on Legendary Country 600 CJWW. 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